0: after losing to host South Africa in a shootout. That's sport. I'm Sandy Hodge.
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2: Met Service forecast for Queenstown for the rest of the day. Rain easing to showers later in the day. Gusty northwesterly turning southwesterly in the evening. Overnight low 5 degrees. Tomorrow Sunday fine and a high of 10. Alexandra occasional rain. Gusty northwesterly is becoming lighter southwesterly. An overnight low of 3 degrees. Tomorrow Sunday fine, light winds and a high of 10 degrees. Wānaka rain possibly heavy easing to showers. Gusty northwesterlies easing. An overnight low of 4 degrees. Tomorrow Sunday fine, light winds and a high of 10 degrees.
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2: Looking at the roads around Wānaka, Crown Range open, winter driving conditions. Lindis Pass open, the road is clear. Haast Pass open, the road is clear. Mount Aspiring Road open, the road is clear, heavy rain warning. And Kawerau Gorge open, the road is clear.
1: Breakfast with Jack Vanderhaiden and Wānaka's best music mix all day. 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

It is Olivia Dean. So easy to fall in love. And this is Radio Wanaka on your Saturday afternoon while keeping you company as we bring you Wanaka's best music mix. Here's the man coming to New Zealand in November.

0: Guns N' Roses, their version of Live and Let Die, and this is Radio Wanaka. How you doing on your Saturday afternoon? I'm bringing you Wanaka's best music mix. I'm Walt, and I'll be with you right through until 6 o'clock on this 20th day of June already. We're on the downhill slide towards July. Raven Lay is coming up. We've got Lady A, 9 Days, a classic track from the Doobie Brothers, and some Kiwi music from Kotiri, all heading your way before 1 o'clock this afternoon. Now, the rain is going to be possibly heavy throughout our Saturday. Should he to showers tonight. Gusty northwesterlies easing. 13 is our high, down to 4 overnight. Tomorrow, Sunday, increasing fine spells after a few showers, clearing before dawn. Light winds, expecting 10 tomorrow. And Monday, looking pretty good, mainly fine light winds, but it's only going to get to 7 degrees on Monday.
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0: Absolutely. Story of a Girl. It's 9 days on your Saturday afternoon and you're on Wanaka's Best Music Mix. This is Radio Wanaka with Wow. Still to come, Kotiri before one, and Phil Collins with Studio. Of course, the FIFA World Cup continues. New Zealand back in action on Monday. Monday at 1 o'clock, taking on Egypt. Of course, great 2-2 draw against Iran. Really, the All Whites should have won that game. They were ahead twice and had plenty of opportunities, but they are looking the business, which is great. So 1 o'clock Monday, and I see they the last game against Iran was massive audience viewership wise. So a lot of us, myself included, were sitting there watching that at work while working away. So good luck to the All Whites taking on Egypt 1 o'clock on Monday, and I reckon they can do it. Get their first win at a World Cup, and of course a win would, because all the teams have had draws so far in that group, a win would get them up the top there, and good chance of qualifying for the next round.
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2: Joe's Supermart uses fibre for their payment systems, while staff secretly use fibre to share funny videos like the one Perry uploaded of his dog skateboarding down a street that happens to have an ad from Chorus which says New Zealand runs on fibre.
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0: It's Radio Wanaka with Wal keeping you company on your Saturday afternoon. I see there's a new $3,000 art scholarship that has been launched for young creatives between the ages of 16 and 25, from Tarras right through to Bannockburn. If you're an artist, a writer, a photographer, musician, a dancer, anything to do with the arts, the scholarship aims to help support emerging local talent, and applications are now open, so get into it. Hey, 1 o'clock news and sport is coming up for you in just a few minutes' time. Then we get back into the music. We've got Somba's new song, Homewrecker, ready to go for you. Some rock sets, Sia, Alicia Keys, and George Michael, Father Figure. What a song. Going to play that for you after one here on Radio Wanaka. Good afternoon.
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9: In this update, one person has died and 11 others have very serious injuries after two trains collided in the UK. It's believed one of the trains went into the back of another that was either stopped or moving slowly in the eastern Bedford area north of London. A number of services in and around the area have been suspended. Passenger Peter Knapp says he could see people with broken legs and bleeding in his carriage.
10: It was miraculous. When I got up from the collision, it seemed that everyone else around me was screaming and full of blood. My legs have got blood on them, but beyond that, I must have been very lucky.
9: Animals in Canterbury are among the most in need of refuge from violent homes. Pet refuge shelters animals belonging to victims of violence, meaning owners can leave dangerous situations without fearing pets left behind might be hurt. One in five rescued come from Canterbury, disproportionately higher than the rest of the country. Founder Dame Julie Chapman says the charity's now fundraising to expand its capacity.
11: We're asking people to get on board so that we can actually increase our capacity, definitely in the Canterbury region, but other regions as well, to be able to house pets.
9: A foreign policy expert says nothing good has come out of the war in the Middle East. Israel and Hezbollah have agreed to a ceasefire following intense Israeli airstrikes in southern Lebanon that killed nearly 50 people. There are concerns continued clashes could undermine the memorandum of understanding between the US and Iran. A new survey for the Broadcasting Standards Authority has found people with low trust in the media are more likely to perceive bias in news reporting. Chief Executive Stacey Wood says that's driven more by the tone and delivery of stories than by factual accuracy. But she says they found the vast majority of people recognise broadcasters' freedom to choose how stories are told.
12: For the authority to intervene in the media's right to freedom of expression requires a really high threshold and a real likelihood of harm. Generally speaking, broadcasters get to choose what stories they tell and how.
9: That's news.
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9: In sport, a disappointing day for the Tartan Army at the Football World Cup. After an opening win, Scotland have fallen 1-0 to Morocco in Boston, with the winning goal coming in just the second minute. Hurricanes co-captain Duplessis Kirifi believes tonight's Super Rugby Pacific final in Wellington will be played on a knife edge. Opponents, the Chiefs, prevailed just by 5 points during the regular season, thanks only to a late charge down deflection. Golfer Ryan Fox has just managed to get through to the two final rounds at the US Open on New York's Long Island. He's finished day two at 3 over for the tournament, 1 shot above the cut line. 2023 champion Wyndham Clark has a 4-shot lead from a group of 4 players, including 2022 champ Matt Fitzpatrick and 2-time major champion Xander Schauffele. That's sport. I'm Sandy Hodge.
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15: Met Service forecast for Queenstown for the rest of the day. Rain easing to showers later in the day. Gusty northwesterly turning southwesterly in the evening. Overnight low 5 degrees. Tomorrow Sunday fine and a high of 10. Alexandra, occasional rain. Gusty northwesterly is becoming lighter southwesterly. An overnight low of 3 degrees. Tomorrow, Sunday, fine light winds and a high of 10 degrees. Wānaka, rain possibly heavy, easing to showers. Gusty northwesterlies easing. An overnight low of 4 degrees. Tomorrow, Sunday, fine light winds and a high of 10 degrees.
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0: It is Sia, it's Unstoppable, and this is Radio Wanaka with Wal. We're bringing you Wanaka's best music mix on your Saturday afternoon. Now, Risk and Reward is back with Jack on Monday. If you think you've got the knowledge and the nerve, Jake played at Wednesday Bank $40 after making it to question three. Can you go even further? Well, tune in to Jack from 7:30 a.m. Well, I mean, he's here at 6, but Risk and Reward happens just after 7:30 Monday morning right here on Radio Wanaka, and it's all thanks to Southern Lakes Panel Beating. Music on the way from Dionne Warwick, a song written by the Bee Gees. We're going to hear from Jet, the Backstreet Boys, and the brand new song for Taylor Swift from the movie Toy Story 5. It's called I Knew It, I Knew You, and you're going to hear it before two.
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0: Quit playing games with my heart, one of the first big hits for the Backstreet Boys. It's Radio Wanaka with While. We are bringing you Wanaka's best music mix. Now, the Morning Tea shout yesterday went to the team at Dunlop Builders here in Wanaka. Congratulations, guys. Enjoying some delicious treats from the Hammer and Nail Bakery. If you would like to go in next week's draw for a Morning Tea shout, all thanks to the team at Yellow Wanaka Taxi, you just have to text the word YELLOW to 2442 and that will get you in the draw, and it could be you enjoying some yummy treats next Friday. Rag and Bone Man with Human and the Boss, Bruce Springsteen, Born in the USA, on the way before two.
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0: It is Radio Wanaka with Wal keeping you company on your Saturday afternoon. Big sporting weekend. We've got the Super Rugby final tonight, of course, with the Hurricanes taking on the Chiefs. That's just after 7. The Warriors are in action tomorrow, 4 o'clock. They take on the Cowboys. Of course, also at 4 o'clock tomorrow, the ANZ Premiership Elimination Final down in Invercargill. Our team, the Steel, taking on the Tactics at a sold-out stadium south, and that's going to be epic. The Black Caps are in a great position in the Test Series against England at the moment. That'll continue 10 o'clock tonight. And then, of course, as we know, on Monday, the All Whites taking on Egypt, 1 o'clock. So, yeah, so much happening. And good news, too, the New Zealand women's cricket team winning their game against Ireland this morning at the Women's T20 Cricket World Cup. So they are still alive at the Cricket World Cup. Right, 2 o'clock, news, sport and weather coming up. Then we get back into Wanaka's best music mix. Bit of Chapel Rowan coming up for you after 2. Going to hear from Supergroove, The Clash, Nickelback, and it's all about variety.
1: Let it be.
0: Oh, let it be. The Fab Four, The Beatles coming up after 2 as well. Right here on Wanaka's Best Music Mix, Radio Wanaka.
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11: In this update, Israel and Hezbollah have agreed to a renewed ceasefire, although Israel attacks continue across Lebanon. In an NBC News interview, US President Donald Trump says he's spoken with Israel and asked them to come to an agreement to end the fighting. It follows a US-Iran memorandum of understanding aimed at ending the wider conflict. Former US official Robert Malley says the real debates will come when Washington and Tehran begin negotiating a nuclear deal.
12: The memorandum of understanding
1: describes a very, very ambitious goal. We'll see how far they get. But the other events, of course, are the events in Lebanon, which show how fragile this deal between Iran and the United States is.
11: Coronet Peak is reaping the rewards of the snow factory machine installed this season. It's capable of producing enough snow to cover a rugby field with 10 centimetres every 3 days. Other major ski fields have again delayed opening this weekend, including Mount Hutt, until June 27. NZ Ski CEO Paul Anderson says it's been all go since the Lunar Slopes opened on King's birthday weekend almost a month ago. He says it's been busy since it's the only show in town with people wanting to get out and enjoy the snow. A South Island detective has been charged after dishonestly accessing the National Police database to gain information about a sexual abuse complainant's investigation. Kate Rickard has more.
12: The man has interim name suppression and has been remanded at large. Police say he remains employed, but an employment process is ongoing. The detective's due in court next month, facing two charges of accessing a computer system for dishonest purposes, both carrying a maximum of 7 years behind bars.
11: An urban planner says building a better public transport system isn't a quicker fix. If elected, Labor promises to cap weekly fares for commuters, while National suggests using the government's fuel emergency fund for more trains and buses at peak times. That's news.
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11: In sport, Chiefs lock Tupou Vai and the rest of their forward pack are priming themselves for a big night's work in the Super Rugby Pacific Final. The decider against the Hurricanes in Wellington pits the competition's two top teams against each other, both attempting to break title droughts. Vai says they'll need to leave it all out on the pitch if they're to lift the silverware.
14: No, I guess it's just two forward packs just going to go out and just battle with each other throughout the 80 minutes.
11: Cyclist Lawrence Pithy has claimed the overall lead at the Tour of Slovenia, adding victory on stage three to his opening stage triumph. Squash player Paul Cole has reached the title decider at the PSA Tour Finals after a 3-1 semi-final victory. And Morocco have beaten Scotland 1-0 in their Football World Cup clash at Boston Stadium. Earlier, the USA were 2-0 winners over Australia in Seattle. That's sport. I'm Sandy Hodge.
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15: Net service forecast for Queenstown for the rest of the day. Rain easing to showers later in the day. Gusty northwesterly turning southwesterly in the evening. Overnight low 5 degrees. Tomorrow Sunday fine and a high of 10. Alexandra occasional rain. Gusty northwesterly is becoming lighter southwesterly. An overnight low of 3 degrees. Tomorrow Sunday fine, light winds and a high of 10 degrees. Wānaka rain possibly heavy easing to showers. Gusty northwesterlies easing. An overnight low of 4 degrees. Tomorrow Sunday fine, light winds and a high of 10 degrees.
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It is The Clash. It's Rock the Casbah, and this is Radio Wanaka with Wal. Saturday afternoon, we are bringing you Wanaka's best music mix. Nice to be with you on World Productivity Day. Yep, that is the day you start looking at your processes and seeing where waste can be cut. Set a list of things to accomplish where you think your productivity is lacking. Okay, if you feel the need. Yeah, I know. Here's Noah Kahan. It's The Great Divide. Radio Wanaka. Okay.

0: It is the Fab Four, of course, the Beatles and Let It Be, and this is Radio Wanaka with Wole on your Saturday afternoon, the 20th day of June. Our celebration cake this winter was St. Pierre Sushi in Wanaka, and it was a double celebration cake because our very own Jack had his birthday and he was given a cake as well. So well done to the team at St. Pierre Sushi, and happy birthday, Jack. If you know someone who is deserving of a celebration cake, all you need to do is flick us a message, send it to 2442, and we can help celebrate as well. On the way, One Direction, we've got Tracy Chapman, Ed Sheeran, and a little ditty about Jack and Diane. John Mellencamp before three.
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A little ditty about Jack and Diane. It's John Mellencamp, and this is Radio Wanaka with Wal. Saturday afternoon. Hope your day is going well. We've got music from Christina Aguilera and Sam Fender teaming up with Olivia Dean. Rain Me In before 3 this afternoon. 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

0: We are Radio Wanaka. We're bringing you Wanaka's best music mix on your Saturday afternoon. Nice to be with you. I'm Wald, and I'm with you right through until 6, so halfway through the afternoon, halfway through the shift. Let's have a look. 3 o'clock news, sport and weather is just a couple of minutes away. Then we kick things off, a bit of Coldplay coming up. Kim Wilde, Tom Petty and the Heartbreakers. She's from Texas, I can tell. And one of the biggest tracks around at the moment, Ella Langley. Choosing Texas, we'll play that for you after 3. It's Radio Wanaka.
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8: In this update, a person has died following a train crash in the UK. Passengers have described the carnage after two trains collided in the eastern Bedford area, north of London, leaving dozens of people seriously injured. It's believed one of the trains went into the back of another that was either stopped or moving slowly. Passenger Peter Knapp says the collision felt like a bomb had gone off, and he could see people strewn across the carriage with broken legs and covered in blood.
9: Some people were spitting out blood, lots of people sat down. I can't sit down because my back hurts so much.
8: Slopes will sit empty this weekend thanks to a lack of snow on South Island ski fields. Mount Hutt, the Remarkables and Cadrona have had to again delay opening, now to June 27. Coronet Peak is the only field open, running its new snow factory machine on the Lerner Slopes. NZ Ski CEO Paul Anderson says the fields are usually ready sometime in June. It's just a waiting game. Senior education officials have revealed more alleged failures within Gloria Vale Christian School. The school, based inside the religious sect on the South Island's west coast, has been granted an interim order to stay open after it was ordered to close in December. Kate Rickard has more.
10: Documents released to the Herald allege the school knowingly employed staff with prior convictions unsuitable for work with children and failed to vet some employees. The Education Review Office has also noted students who had displayed dangerous behaviour, who were meant to be homeschooled, regularly accessed the school and other children.
8: WorkSafe's given practical safety guidance to hundreds of wood manufacturers after identifying safety gaps. Our newsroom's Michaela Lemon has the details.
11: Health and safety inspectors visited 657 businesses between January and March. It found half needed to make immediate changes to prevent harm. The worst issues were improper machine guarding, problems with hazardous substances, and dust exposure without protective equipment.
8: WorkSafe says this reinforces why they're focusing on the sector, which has about 200 machinery-related injuries each year. That's news.
12: Yeah, so the days of waiting in the car to hear the next song are long gone. 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
8: In sport, a trio of first-half goals have handed Brazil a 3-0 victory over Haiti in their Football World Cup match in Philadelphia. The result takes the five-time champions to the top of Group C, equal on points with Morocco, who pipped Scotland 1-0 in Boston. Consolidation but not total satisfaction for Wyndham Clark, despite opening up a four-shot lead at the halfway point of golf's US Open. The 2023 champion has reached 7-under at the Shinnecock Hills Club on New York's Long Island. Ryan Fox has just made the cut, sitting at 3-over in a tie for 46th. Matt Payne will start from the second row in tonight's second race at the latest round of the supercar season in Darwin. The only New Zealand driver in the top 10 shootout has posted the third fastest time. Cam Waters has hung on to claim pole position ahead of Brody Kostecki. That's sport. I'm Sandy Hodge.
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13: Met Service forecast for Queenstown for the rest of the day. Rain easing to showers later in the day. Gusty northwesterlies turning southwesterly in the evening. Overnight low 5 degrees. Tomorrow, Sunday, fine and a high of 10. Alexandra, occasional rain. Gusty northwesterlies becoming lighter southwesterly. An overnight low of 3 degrees. Tomorrow, Sunday, fine, light winds and a high of 10 degrees. Wānaka, rain possibly heavy, easing to showers. Gusty northwesterlies easing. An overnight low of 4 degrees. Tomorrow, Sunday, fine, light winds and a high of 10 degrees.
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Ella Langley, that is Choosing Texas, and this is Radio Wanaka with Walt. We are bringing you Wanaka's best music mix on your Saturday afternoon. 20th day of June, hope it's all going well for you as we start the downhill slide towards July already. Jason Derulo and Tom Petty and the Heartbreakers on the way, but this is Three Doors Down, song all about Superman. It's Kryptonite. Good afternoon.

0: Tom Petty and the Heartbreakers, that is Into the Great Wide Open, and you're on Radio Wanaka with Woll. This is Saturday afternoon as we bring you Wanaka's best music mix. And I tell you what, it's a great mix coming up with Alex Warren, Elton John with his classic Benny and the Jets, Andy Grammer, and we're going to play you the brand new track for Shaboozey. It's called Born to Die. You'll hear that before 4 o'clock. Now, just a reminder about the Alberttown Bridge closures coming up. Drivers are being warned of temporary daytime closures on the Alberttown Bridge. It's part of a major wastewater upgrade project. It's going to be closed on the 23rd to the 25th. So that is from Tuesday. Is that Tuesday? Yes, that's Tuesday, isn't it? Tuesday, Wednesday, Thursday. Detours will be in place, so allow some extra time. You can still bike and walk across. Okay, so heads up on that one.
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0: Letters to Cleo, I want you to want me, and this is Radio Wanaka with Wal. Good afternoon. We are bringing you Wanaka's best music mix on this 20th day of June. Quick look at some famous folks having birthdays today. Anne Murray, the singer, is 81 years old today. Lionel Richie is 77. Actor John Goodman from Roseanne is 74. Michael Anthony from the group Van Halen is 72. John Taylor from Duran Duran is 66. Nicole Kidman is 59. We have got tomorrow Ray Davies from the Kinks is 82. Joey Kramer from Aerosmith is 76. Actress Juliette Lewis is 53. Chris Pratt is 47. Brandon Flowers, lead singer of The Killers, is 45 tomorrow. Prince William turns 44 tomorrow. And Lana Del Rey, the singer, turns 41 years old tomorrow. So quite a bit of a list on the old celeb birthdays. If it's your birthday this weekend, happy birthday. That's who you share it with.
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0: It's Radio Wānaka with Wal as we hit 4 o'clock. The latest news and sport is coming up for you in just a couple of minutes' time. We will do a bit of a weather update as well, see if things are going to improve. Looks like they will. Then we've got music ready to go. Bob Sinclair is on the way. We've got 660. Yeah, loving this one at the moment. We made it. We're going to hear from Sia, Bryan Adams, and a bit of NXS. Yeah, what you need. What a track. Cranking up the volume for that one. It's after four right here at Radio Wānaka. Good afternoon.
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10: In this update, a person has died following a train crash in the UK. Passengers have described the carnage after two trains collided in the eastern Bedford area north of London, leaving dozens of people seriously injured. It's believed one of the trains went into the back of another that was either stopped or moving slowly. Passenger Peter Knapp says the collision felt like a bomb had gone off and he could see people strewn across the carriage with broken legs and covered in blood.
11: Some people were spitting out blood, lots of people sat down. I can't sit down because my back hurts so much.
10: A person has died and 11 people are injured after a van full of people crashed in Patutahi, west of Gisborne yesterday. Emergency services were called to Whare Kaupai Road around 5:20pm yesterday, a main thoroughfare for seasonal workers, many of whom are employed on the east coast pruning trees. Five of the injured are in a serious condition in hospital. Police are asking anyone who witnessed the crash or with information to contact them. Coronet Peak's reaping the rewards of a snow factory machine installed this season. It's capable of producing enough to cover a rugby field with 10 centimetres of snow every 3 days. other major ski fields have again delayed opening this weekend, including Mount Hutt until June 27. NZ Ski CEO Paul Anderson says it's been all go since the Lerner Slopes opened on King's Birthday weekend almost a month ago.
12: It has been busy. Coronet Peak's pretty much the only show in town at the moment when it comes to skiing. There's been plenty of people going up there and enjoying the snow.
10: State Highway 6 between Haast and Makarora has reopened after flooding caused it to close this morning. NZTA says surface flooding remains and are asking motorists to travel with care. State Highway 6 between Rapahui and 9 Mile north of Greymouth is down to one lane due to a slip with stop and go traffic in place. That's news.
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10: In sport, an important result for a five-time champion at the Football World Cup. Brazil have eased to a 3-0 victory over Haiti in Philadelphia. Chiefs coach Jono Gibbs isn't dwelling on their past few years as a nearly men of Super Rugby Pacific. The visitors head into tonight's final against the Hurricanes in Wellington, having come out on the losing side in the last three title deciders. But Gibbs feels those bitter memories have given the Chiefs enough lessons to bring their best performance this time around.
13: This roster's been together for a while, some shared experiences, a bit of adversity, but real ambition and a shared goal, and yeah, they don't take anything for granted. They know everything's earned.
10: A chance for Paul Cole to finish the PSA Tour season on a high. The West Coasters through to tomorrow morning's title decider at the Tour Finals in Paris after a 3-1 semi-final win. That's sport. I'm Sandy Hodge.
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14: Met Service forecast for Queenstown for the rest of the day. Rain easing to showers later in the day. Gusty northwesterly turning southwesterly in the evening. Overnight low 5 degrees. Tomorrow Sunday fine and a high of 10. Alexandra occasional rain. Gusty northwesterly is becoming lighter southwesterly. An overnight low of 3 degrees. Tomorrow Sunday fine, light winds and a high of 10 degrees. Wānaka rain possibly heavy easing to showers. Gusty northwesterlies easing. An overnight low of 4 degrees. Tomorrow Sunday fine, light winds and a high of 10 degrees.
1: 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Wānaka.

Ah, what a track from NXS. That is What You Need. And this is Radio Wānaka with Wal. We are bringing you Wānaka's best music mix with our mates from across the ditch. And here's another person who's from across the ditch. It's Sia Chandelier. Party girl.

0: Anti-hero Taylor Swift on your Saturday afternoon. It's Wanaka's Best Music Mix. You are on Radio Wanaka with Woll. I see we had a couple of Aussie artists in there earlier, and I see there is actually an Across the Ditch quiz night coming up. The Upper Clutha Rugby Club are having this on Friday night, Friday the 26th, happening at the Upper Clutha Rugby Club rooms from 6:45 through until 11 o'clock. 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

It's Filter. That is Take a Picture, and we are Radio Wanaka. We're bringing you Wanaka's best music mix on your Saturday afternoon. More great music shortly from One Republic and Tina Turner. What's Love Got to Do with It? What a song. Play that before.

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0: It's Radio Wanaka with Wild. We're rolling through your Saturday afternoon. 5 o'clock is approaching. That'll be why I'm feeling hungry. The latest news and sport is coming up for you at five. We'll update your weather forecast for you, of course. And then we get back into the music. We've got some Powderfinger ready to kick things off. Won't you take me to a funky town? Yes, I will. We will go and visit Funky Town with Pseudo Echo, Miles Smith and Hall & Oates and some Jack Johnson. Upside Down. He's coming to the country, actually, in a couple of months. Upside Down, Jack Johnson, and a whole lot more after five here on Radio Wanaka. Good afternoon.
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9: In this update, early childhood teachers are pleased the government's placing a pipeline of trainee teachers into small towns. The government's Go Rural program is funding student teachers in their final year of study to take their placement at a rural school. Up to 123 students can each receive a grant of $4,000 to cover living costs. Chief Executive of ECE Advocacy Group, Teddy Tomaioha, Kathy Wolfe, says it encourages them to apply for placement at an isolated school.
10: They have to leave their employment and they won't be paid for anything between 4 to 5 weeks.
9: New Zealand has been urged to prepare after a deadly strain of bird flu was found in a bird that washed up on a Western Australia beach. Biosecurity Minister Andrew Hoggard says our geographical isolation's protected us and given us time to ready ourselves. Claudia O'Neill reports.
11: Hoggard says we can't stop wild birds from bringing the virus here, but we can limit its spread with good biosecurity practices. He asks farmers and backyard bird owners to look out for signs of illness in their birds, prevent their contact with wild birds, and keep their gear clean. Sightings of sick or dead wild birds in a group should be reported.
9: State Highway 6 between Haast and Makarora has reopened after flooding closed it this morning. State Highway 6 between Rapahoe and 9 Mile north of Greymouth is down to one lane because of a slip with stop-go traffic controls in place. The National Party is holding its annual conference in Lower Hutt ahead of this year's general election. Party faithful are meeting this weekend in Chris Bishop's electorate. He's the MP for Hutt South. The election's set to be a major focus at the event as National aims to keep a hold on leading the government. Prime Minister and party leader Chris Luxon will speak to supporters tomorrow, laying out where the party is, with under 5 months to go until we have election day. The Nats are also celebrating 90 years of being a political party. That's news.
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9: In sport, first up, a historic first at a Men's Football World Cup.
13: The seashore is a red card.
14: And it is a red card. For covering his mouth in a confrontational situation, Miguel Almiron is sent off.
9: The Paraguayan midfield has been shown red during their game with Turkey in San Francisco. The rule aims to stop potential discriminatory behaviour being hidden from view. Captaincy by committee will continue to be a mantra for the Hurricanes as they play their first Super Rugby Pacific final in a decade. They play the Chiefs in Wellington tonight. Matt Payne will start from third as the leading New Zealand driver in tonight's Supercars race coming up in Darwin. That's news and sport. I'm Joe Gilfillan.
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15: Met service forecast for Queenstown for the rest of the day. Rain easing to showers later in the day. Gusty northwesterly turning southwesterly in the evening. Overnight low 5 degrees. Tomorrow Sunday fine and a high of 10. Alexandra occasional rain. Gusty northwesterly is becoming lighter southwesterly. An overnight low of 3 degrees. Tomorrow Sunday fine, light winds and a high of 10 degrees. Wānaka rain possibly heavy easing to showers. Gusty northwesterlies easing. An overnight low of 4 degrees. Tomorrow Sunday fine, light winds and a high of 10 degrees.
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me. Nobody told me. It's harder than I thought to tell the truth. 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

Pseudo Echo, a huge number one hit for them all over the world. That is Funky Town, and you're with Wole, and this is Wanaka's Best Music Mix. 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

0: It is Private Eyes. It's Hall & Oates on your Saturday afternoon with Wall. And this is Radio Wanaka. And Hall & Oates do not get on very well. They are not good friends after all their success. So there won't be a reunion of Hall & Oates anytime soon. Quick look at our weather today. Possibly heavy rain easing to showers this evening. Northwesterlies easing. We're heading down to 4 degrees overnight. Tomorrow, Sunday, increasing fine spells after a few showers clearing in the morning. 10 degrees tomorrow. And Monday should be mainly fine with light winds. But we're only expecting 7.
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0: Crowded House and Something So Strong, and this is Radio Wanaka with Wal. We're bringing you Wanaka's best music mix. That continues shortly with Niles Barclay and Drax Project, Summer Rain, before six. Now, Jack is back with you at the breakfast show on Monday, and he continues with Risk and Reward, thanks to the team at Southern Lakes Panel Beating. 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One wrong answer, though, you could lose the lot. So that returns just after 7:30 here on the Wanaka Breakfast Show with Jack.
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0: It is Radio Wānaka with Wal. We're approaching 6 o'clock. That is me, done and dusted. Thanks very much for your company this afternoon. Enjoy the rest of your weekend. A bit of sport on tonight, the Super Rugby final, of course, and then the Black Caps, day four, where they can really drive home their advantage. Well, they're in a good position already. Let's really drive that home against England. And then we've got the Warriors tomorrow, we've got the Steel tomorrow, and we've got the All Whites on Monday. She's a big few days of sporting action. Take care. I'll catch you back next week, if not before.
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12: In this update, residents of Ahurunui Township north of Christchurch are under a level 4 water restriction following a large wildfire. Fire and emergency crews were called to a forest fire in Hawarden around 20 past 2 this afternoon, with 16 trucks and one helicopter assisting control of the blaze. The town's residents have been asked to stop all non-essential water use to maintain water supplies for firefighters and other necessities. District Mayor Marie Black says severe winds caused the fire to spread rapidly. She says it started a couple of paddocks away from her home and quickly spread to more properties. Golden visas could be fueling economic activity beyond property, with visitors tapping into high-end accommodation, hospitality and tourism. Data from the luxury booking platform Stay Lux reveals golden visa holders are renting luxury homes for about 30 nights at a time. Some spend up to $8,000 a day on extras like private chefs, drivers, shopping and domestic travel. Stay Lux CEO Greg Owen says they use the time to explore and weigh their options.
13: They are wanting to decide where they're going to buy. Do they want to invest into this area? And if so, what part of the country do they want to invest into and where do they want to live?
12: A business confidence boost as the government puts $1 million into attracting more corporate events to our shores. Tourism and Hospitality Minister Louise Upston has announced $1 million investment to attract such events, alongside $4 million for boosting Tourism NZ's marketing. Business Events Industry Aotearoa Chief Executive Lisa Hopkins hopes it creates a ripple effect in our economy.
10: What we hope to see is things like future investment stemming from those conferences, future ideas, future opportunities, knowledge exchange.
12: A lack of snow on South Island ski fields means Mount Hutt, the Remarkables and Cardrona have had again to delay their opening, now not till June 27, snow permitting. Coronet Peak's the only field open, running its new snow factory machine on learner slopes. That's news.
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12: In sport, the one plays two scenario in tonight's Super Rugby Pacific final feels right for Chiefs lock Tupou Vahi. The Chiefs have travelled to Wellington to play the top-ranked Hurricanes. Both sides are after a first title in at least a decade. A round 10 matchup between the teams was decided only by an extra-time try from Chiefs loose forward Wallace Setiti. Vahi is expecting even bigger and better fireworks tonight.
14: Yeah, it's just going to be a good battle, I reckon. Probably the game that everyone wanted to see, and it's going to be a game that all the supporters will get.
12: Paraguay have survived a red card for their first win at the Football World Cup. Paraguay have beaten Turkey 1-0 in Santa Clara, despite playing the second half with only 10 men. That's sport. I'm Joe Gilfillan.
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15: Met Service forecast for Queenstown for the rest of the day. Rain easing to showers later in the day. Gusty northwesterly turning southwesterly in the evening. Overnight low 5 degrees. Tomorrow Sunday fine and a high of 10. Alexandra occasional rain. Gusty northwesterly is becoming lighter southwesterly. An overnight low of 3 degrees. Tomorrow Sunday fine, light winds and a high of 10 degrees. Wānaka rain possibly heavy easing to showers. Gusty northwesterlies easing. An overnight low of 4 degrees. Tomorrow Sunday fine, light winds and a high of 10 degrees.
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8: In this update, a serious crash in Palmerston North has closed the Pioneer Highway near Amberley Avenue. A car and a motorbike collided just after 6 this evening. Police say there are serious injuries and they're asking motorists to avoid the area. Firefighters have been called to a spate of fires in Canterbury this afternoon. Residents in Harwarden, north of Christchurch, are under a level 4 water restriction to ensure supplies for crews fighting a large wildfire. Fire and emergency was called around 20 past 2 this afternoon. 16 trucks and a helicopter responded. A building fire in Rolleston by Selwyn Road near Robinson Road west of Christchurch was reported just over an hour later at 20 to 4. 12 brigades are there, including from Canterbury High Country and Spencerville. Former Government Minister Andrew Bailey has confirmed he's leaving Parliament at the end of this term. Mr. Bailey made his announcement at National's annual conference today. He'd previously expressed openness to a list-only position after revealing in March that he would not seek selection for his Port Waikato electorate. He's denied today's development has anything to do with the party's polling numbers, suggesting instead it's a melting pot of different things. The party's board has confirmed Gerry Brownlee and Nancy Liu have been chosen for list-only positions. An urban planner says building a better public transport system is not a quick fix. If elected, Labour promises to cap weekly fares for commuters. National suggests using the government's fuel emergency fund for more trains and buses at peak times. Auckland University urban planning lecturer Tim Welch says those ideas are fine for the moment, but we need a long-term nationwide plan.
9: There's a lot pushing us towards vehicles and driving, so it's going to take a lot to unwind that as well. But we really have to be serious about it and not just kind of throw bits and pieces at the problem.
8: Strong wind watches and warnings are in place from eastern parts of Southland through the Canterbury High Country and into Marlborough. Heavy rain warnings cover Fiordland, the ranges of Westland and coastal ranges of Buller and Grey. That's news.
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8: In sport, the one plays two scenario in tonight's Super Rugby Pacific final feels right for Chiefs lock Tupou Vahi. The Chiefs have travelled to Wellington to take on the top-ranked Hurricanes, both sides after a first title in at least a decade. A round 10 matchup between the teams was decided only by an extra time try from Chiefs loose forward Wallace Setiti. Vahi is expecting even bigger and better fireworks.
11: Yeah, it's just going to be a good battle, I reckon. Probably the game that everyone wanted to see, and it's going to be a game that all the supporters will get.
8: Kickoff is just moments away. A tight NRL game between the 5th-ranked Dolphins and the 10th-placed West Tigers in Sydney. The Dolphins led 18-16 moments ago, midway through the second half. That's sport. I'm Joe Gilfillan.
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12: Met Service forecast for Queenstown for the rest of the day. Rain easing to showers later in the day. Gusty northwesterly turning southwesterly in the evening. Overnight low 5 degrees. Tomorrow Sunday fine and a high of 10. Alexandra, occasional rain. Gusty northwesterly is becoming lighter southwesterly. An overnight low of 3 degrees. Tomorrow, Sunday, fine light winds and a high of 10 degrees. Wānaka, rain possibly heavy, easing to showers. Gusty northwesterly is easing. An overnight low of 4 degrees. Tomorrow, Sunday, fine light winds and a high of 10 degrees.
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0: Let's celebrate the good stuff, Wanaka. 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
7: In this update, animals in Canterbury are among those most in need of refuge from violent homes. Pet Refuge shelters animals belonging to victims of violence, meaning owners can leave dangerous situations without fearing pets left behind might be hurt. 1 in 5 rescued from come from Canterbury, disproportionately higher than the rest of the country. Founder Dame Julie Chapman says the charity is now fundraising to expand its capacity.
8: We're asking people to get on board so that we can actually increase our capacity, definitely in the Canterbury region, but other regions as well, to be able to house pets.
7: Golden Visa visitors appear to choose Auckland because of its economic strength. Data from the luxury booking platform Stay Lux indicate Golden Visa holders are renting luxury homes for around 30 nights at a time. Some spend up to $8,000 a day on private chefs, drivers and shopping. Stay Lux CEO Greg Owen says, besides Queenstown, high net worth tourists are attracted to the opportunities in Auckland.
9: I think Auckland is a place where capital is being invested, or the investments location. So we're seeing Auckland being the number one spot.
7: A South Island detective has been charged after dishonestly accessing the National Police database to gain information about a sexual abuse complainant's investigation. The detective, who has name suppression, is due in court next month, facing 2 charges of accessing a computer system for dishonest purposes. A new survey for the Broadcasting Standards Authority has found people with low trust in the media are more likely to perceive bias in news reporting. Chief Executive Stacey Wood says that's driven by more the tone and delivery of stories than by factual accuracy. But Ms. Wood says they found the vast majority of people recognise media are free to choose how stories are told.
10: For the authority to intervene in the media's right to freedom of expression requires a really high threshold and a real likelihood of harm. Generally speaking, broadcasters get to choose what stories they tell and how.
7: That's news.
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7: In sport, the Hurricanes have dominated the early stretches of the Super Rugby Pacific final against the Chiefs in Wellington. The Hurricanes held the lead at half-time, 26-0. Wellington wind is having a visible impact on kicks. The United States broke the deadlock in their Nations Cup hockey semi-final with the defending champion Blacksticks on Auckland's North Shore. The USA led 1-0 following a goal to begin the third quarter. The Titans and the Panthers NRL game on the Gold Coast is underway. Earlier, the Dolphins beat the West Tigers 36-22 in Sydney. And later tonight, the Bulldogs host the Sea Eagles. That's also in Sydney. Kick off at 25-10. That's sport. I'm Joe Gilfillan.
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12: Met Service forecast for Queenstown for the rest of the day. Rain easing to showers later in the day. Gusty northwesterly turning southwesterly in the evening. Overnight low 5 degrees. Tomorrow Sunday fine and a high of 10. Alexandra occasional rain. Gusty northwesterly is becoming lighter southwesterly. An overnight low of 3 degrees. Tomorrow Sunday fine light winds and a high of 10 degrees. Wānaka rain possibly heavy easing to showers. Gusty northwesterlies easing. An overnight low of 4 degrees. Tomorrow Sunday fine light winds and a high of 10 degrees.
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10: In this update, a person has been seriously injured in a reported assault in Auckland's Panmure about 6:30 this evening. Police have cordoned off a home on Cairn Road and are carrying out inquiries. New Zealand's been urged to prepare after a deadly strain of bird flu was detected in a bird that washed up on a Western Australia beach. Biosecurity Minister Andrew Hoggard says our geographical isolation's protected us and given us time to ready ourselves. Claudia O'Neill reports.
11: Hoggard says we can't stop wild birds from bringing the virus here, but we can limit its spread with good biosecurity practices. He asks farmers and backyard bird owners to look out for signs of illness in their birds, prevent their contact with wild birds and keep their gear clean. Sightings of sick or dead wild birds in a group should be reported.
10: GPs have voted in favour of a $120 million annual funding uplift. The government package will include a just over 3% rise in capitation rates and more than $43 million to keep patient consultation fees the same this year. 86% of GP clinics voted it in. GP Owners Association Chair Dr. Angus Chambers says 20 to 30% of GPs won't see many benefits from this, but many voted for it anyway.
12: I think it just sort of goes to the calibre of the general practices serving our communities, that they were prepared to put aside their own positions for the greater good.
10: Fears the main political party's ideas for fixing public transport woes might be only short-term solutions. The Labour Party promises to cap weekly fares if it's elected. National suggests using the government's $450 million fuel emergency fund to buy more trains and buses at peak times. Auckland University University Urban Planning Lecturer Tim Welch says neither party addresses the challenges left by decades of underfunding.
13: What we really need to do is take all that funding out of the political cycle and dedicate a good amount of funding for long term to meet objectives that government can agree on.
10: That's news.
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10: In sport, the full force of the Hurricanes has almost blown away the Chiefs and allowed tonight's Super Rugby Pacific title-winning celebrations in the capital to start early. The score was 53-5 to the Hurricanes moments ago, late in the second half. The Black Sticks women have qualified for the FIH Nations Cup final with a penalty stroke shootout over the USA. A scoreless first half was broken in a matter of moments into the second from a penalty corner converted by America's Ashley Hoffman, matched 4 minutes later by Black Stick Hannah Cotter. After a one-all final score, the New Zealanders were forced to wait on a review before celebrating.
15: There are feral fails. Grace O'Hanlon kept two out. New Zealand score four straight and they are into the final of the Nations Cup.
10: The Black Sticks play India in tomorrow's final on Auckland's North Shore. That's sport. I'm Joe Gilfillan.
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17: Met Service forecast for Queenstown for the rest of the day. Rain easing to showers later in the day. Gusty northwesterly turning southwesterly in the evening. Overnight low 5 degrees. Tomorrow, Sunday, fine and a high of 10. Alexandra, occasional rain. Gusty northwesterly is becoming lighter southwesterly. An overnight low of 3 degrees. Tomorrow, Sunday, fine, light winds and a high of 10 degrees. Wānaka, rain possibly heavy, easing to showers. Gusty northwesterlies easing. An overnight low of 4 degrees. Tomorrow, Sunday, fine, light winds and a high of 10 degrees.
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9: In this update, police are still at the scene where a person was seriously injured in what's being treated as an assault in Auckland's Panmure about 6:30 this evening. Police have cordoned off a home on Khan Road and are carrying out inquiries. One person has been arrested. Vegetation fires are still burning across Canterbury and parts of Marlborough, fanned by strong winds, though it has started raining. 10 crews have been fighting a blaze at a farm shed and surrounding trees near Rolleston. Residents in Harwarden, north of Christchurch, are under a level 4 water restriction to ensure supplies for crews fighting a large wildfire. Assistant District Commander Brian Cowan says the situation should ease with rain and lower temperatures, but the region is extremely dry. Senior education officials have revealed more alleged failures within Gloryvale Christian School. The school, based inside the religious sect compound on the South Island's west coast, has been granted an interim order to stay open after it had been ordered to close in December. Kate Rickard reports.
10: Documents released to the Herald allege the school knowingly employed staff with prior convictions, unsuitable for work with children, and failed to vet some employees. The Education Review Office has also noted students who had displayed dangerous behaviour, who were meant to be homeschooled, regularly accessed the school and other children.
9: A reminder of the ongoing plight of refugees as global tensions continue to flare. Today is World Refugee Day, raising awareness and challenging misconceptions about the millions of people who have been displaced displaced. International Rescue Committee President David Miliband has been meeting families of those displaced by the war in Ukraine. Mr. Miliband says there are people who've been trapped in their homes during the past 4 years of conflict.
11: Their village was occupied for months by Russian troops. They were then chased out, but the damage is still there. And that damage is both physical in the buildings that remain, but also the invisible scars.
9: That's news.
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9: In sport, the Hurricanes had a 60-5 win in the Super Rugby Pacific final with the Chiefs in Wellington tonight. Player of the match, Hurricanes first five, Reuben Love, felt it was a win for everyone across the southern North Island.
13: Palmerston North, Hawke's Bay, Taranaki, Wellington. Rugby's back on the 0-4. That's a dream. Thank you.
9: In tonight's Titans versus Panthers NRL game on the Gold Coast, the boot of Zane Harrison has seen the Gold Coast beat Penrith 19-18. The late game sees the Bulldogs play the Sea Eagles. The Black Sticks held their nerve in a penalty shootout to beat the USA and qualify for the FIH Nations Cup final tomorrow on Auckland's North Shore. They're playing India. That's sport. I'm Joe Gilfillan.
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14: Met Service forecast for Queenstown for the rest of the day. Rain easing to showers later in the day. Gusty northwesterly turning southwesterly in the evening. Overnight low 5 degrees. Tomorrow Sunday fine and a high of 10. Alexandra, occasional rain. Gusty northwesterly is becoming lighter southwesterly. An overnight low of 3 degrees. Tomorrow, Sunday, fine light winds and a high of 10 degrees. Wānaka, rain possibly heavy, easing to showers. Gusty northwesterlies easing. An overnight low of 4 degrees. Tomorrow, Sunday, fine light winds and a high of 10 degrees.
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8: In this update, a new work placement program for trainee teachers could stop the sector's reliance on teachers from overseas. The government's Go Rural program is funding student teachers to take their placement in a rural school during their final year of study. Up to 123 students can each receive $4,000 to help with living costs. ECE advocacy group Tirito Maiohas Chief Executive Kathy Wolfe says it grows our homegrown talent, which cuts our need for overseas staff.
9: We get good overseas teachers, but it takes a long time for schools to induct them into how we teach in Aotearoa.
8: Former Government Minister Andrew Bailey has confirmed he's leaving Parliament at the end of this term. He made his announcement at National's annual conference today. Mr. Bailey had previously expressed openness to a list-only position after revealing in March that he would not seek selection for his Port Waikato electorate. He's denied today's development has anything to do with National's polling numbers, suggesting instead it is a melting pot of different things. The party board has confirmed Jerry Brownlee and Nancy Liu have been chosen for list-only positions. An urban planner says building a better public transport system is not a quick fix. If elected, the Labour Party promises to cap weekly fares for commuters. The National Party suggests using the government's fuel emergency fund for more trains and buses at peak times. Auckland University urban planning lecturer Tim Welch says those ideas are fine for the moment, but we need a long-term nationwide plan.
10: There's a lot pushing us towards vehicles and driving, so it's going to take a lot to unwind that. as well, but we really have to be serious about it and not just kind of throw bits and pieces at the problem.
8: World Vision's 40-hour challenge is back this weekend, raising money for children in Solomon Islands. The environmental organisation iRosha Aotearoa is holding events in Auckland and Christchurch to plant about 1,500 native trees. They're aiming to raise money for the Pacific while also helping New Zealand. That's news.
11: Yeah, so the days of waiting in the car to hear the next song are long gone. 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
8: In sport, to an unexpectedly one-sided Super Rugby Pacific final in Wellington. The Hurricanes beat the Chiefs by 60 points to 5 to lift their second Super Rugby title. A last-second drop goal by 20-year-old Zane Harrison in just his fifth NRL game lifted the Gold Coast Titans to a 19-18 home win over the league-leading Penrith Panthers. A fourth-place finish for Matt Payne in race 18 of the supercars season in Darwin. Teammate Kai Allen took the win from fifth. The Auckland Tuatara have stamped their authority in a top-plays-bottom National Basketball League game on Auckland's North Shore. The Tuatara rise to outright first with an 85-74 win over Hawke's Bay, who remain last. That's sport. I'm Joe Gilfillan.
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12: Met Service forecast for Queenstown for the rest of the day. Rain easing to showers later in the day. Gusty northwesterly turning southwesterly in the evening. Overnight low 5 degrees. Tomorrow Sunday fine and a high of 10. Alexandra occasional rain. Gusty northwesterly is becoming lighter southwesterly. An overnight low of 3 degrees. Tomorrow Sunday fine, light winds and a high of 10 degrees. Wānaka rain possibly heavy easing to showers. Gusty northwesterlies easing. An overnight low of 4 degrees. Tomorrow Sunday fine, light winds and a high of 10 degrees.
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8: In this update, Golden Visa visitors appear to choose Auckland because of its economic strength. Data from luxury booking platform Stay Lux indicate Golden Visa holders are renting luxury homes for about 30 nights at a time. Some spend up to $8,000 a day on private chefs, drivers and shopping. Stay Lux CEO Greg Owen says, besides Queenstown, high net worth tourists are attracted to the opportunities in Auckland.
9: I think Auckland is a place where capital is being invested or the investments location. So we're seeing Auckland being the number one spot.
8: A new survey for the Broadcasting Standards Authority has found people with low trust in the media are more likely to perceive bias in news reporting. Chief Executive Stacey Wood says that's driven more by the tone and delivery of stories than by factual accuracy. But Ms. Wood says they found the vast majority of people recognise media are free to choose how stories are told.
10: For the authority to intervene in the media's right to freedom of expression requires a really high threshold and a real likelihood of harm. Generally speaking, broadcasters get to choose what stories they tell and how.
8: Animals in Canterbury are among those most in need of refuge from violent homes. Pet Refuge shelters animals belonging to victims of violence, meaning owners can leave dangerous situations without fearing pets left behind might be hurt. One in five rescued from Canterbury, disproportionately higher than the rest of the country. Pet Refuge founder Dame Julie Chapman says the charity's now fundraising to expand its capacity.
11: We're asking people to get on board so that we can actually increase our capacity, definitely in the Canterbury region, but other regions as well, to be able to house pets.
8: Coronet Peak is reaping the rewards of the snow factory machine it installed this season. The machine makes enough snow to cover a rugby field with 10 centimetres of snow every 3 days. NZ Ski CEO Paul Anderson says Coronet Peak's been all go since the learner slopes opened on King's birthday weekend almost a month ago. That's news.
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8: In sport, a top performance from the Hurricanes claimed a 60-5 Super Rugby Pacific final win over the Chiefs. Player of the match Ruben Love said the win was for the Southern North Island.
7: Palmerston North, Hawke's Bay, Taranaki, Wellington. Rugby's back in the 04. That's a dream, thank you.
8: And still with Super Rugby, the Blues women have continued the perfect start to their Opiki defence campaign. The Auckland-based team came from behind to beat the Chiefs Manawa 27-26 in Hamilton. New Zealand cyclist Lawrence Pithy is dominating the 2026 Tour of Slovenia, capturing the opening stage, and now stage three, to take control of the overall race lead. That's sport. I'm Joe Gilfillan.
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6: In this update, early childhood teachers are pleased the government is placing a pipeline of trainee teachers into small towns. The government's Go Rural program is funding student teachers in their final year of study to take their placement in a rural school. Up to 123 students can each receive a grant of $4,000 toward living costs. Chief Executive of ECE Advocacy Group Teri Tomaioha, Kathy Wolf, says it encourages them to apply for a placement in an isolated school.
7: They have to leave their employment and they won't be paid for anything between 4 to 5 weeks.
6: New Zealand has been urged to prepare after a deadly strain of bird flu was detected in a bird that washed up on a Western Australia beach. Biosecurity Minister Andrew Hoggard says our geographical isolation has protected us and given us time to ready ourselves. Claudia O'Neill reports.
8: Hoggard says we can't stop wild birds from bringing the virus here, but we can limit its spread with good biosecurity. Security practices. He asks farmers and backyard bird owners to look out for signs of illness in their birds, prevent their contact with wild birds, and keep their gear clean. Sightings of sick or dead wild birds in a group should be reported.
6: GPs have voted in favour of a $120 million annual funding lift. The government package will include a just over 3% rise in capitation rates and more than $43 million to keep patient consultation fees the same this year. 86% of GP clinics voted it in. GP Owners Association Chair Dr. Angus Chambers says 20 to 30% of GPs won't see many benefits from this, but many voted for it anyway.
9: I think it just sort of goes to the calibre of the general practices serving our communities, that they were prepared to put aside their own positions for the greater good.
6: Fears the main political party's ideas for fixing public transport woes might be only short-term solutions. Labour promises to cap weekly fares if it's elected. The National Party suggests using the government's $450 million fuel emergency fund for more trains and buses at peak times. Auckland University urban planning lecturer Tim Welch says neither party addresses the challenges left by decades of underfunding.
10: What we really need to do is take all that funding out of the political cycle and dedicate a good amount of funding for long term to meet objectives that government can agree on.
6: The National Party's gathered in Lower Hutt for its annual conference ahead of this year's election. Party faithful are meeting MP Chris Bishop's Hutt South electorate. Here's senior political reporter Azaria Howell.
11: The election is set to be a major focus of this year's AGM as National aims to keep a hold on leading the government. Prime Minister and party leader Chris Luxon will speak to supporters, laying out where the party is less than 5 months out from election day. The Nats are also celebrating 90 years of being a political party and say they'll continue fixing the basics and building the future.
6: For motorists on the west coast, State Highway 6 between Rapahoe and 9 Mile, north of Greymouth, is down to one lane because of a slip with stop-go traffic controls in place.
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6: In sport, to an unexpectedly one-sided Super Rugby Pacific final in Wellington, as called by Elliot Smith.
12: And it's a Kane coronation in the capital. It took 20 years to win their first Super Rugby crown. It has taken 10 more to win their second, but the great entertainers have pulled apart the Chiefs tonight.
6: The Hurricanes beat the Chiefs by 60 points to 5 to lift their second Super Rugby title. Hurricanes first five, Reuben Love, was named Man of the Match. Four Black Sticks women held their nerve in a penalty shootout to beat the United States and qualify for the FIH Nations Cup final today. They're playing India on Auckland's North Shore. Black Sticks goalkeeper Grace O'Hanlon earned player of the match with two penalty shootout saves. A fourth place finish for Matt Payne in race 18 of the supercars season in Darwin. The New Zealand driver started in third and held second for stages in the back half of the 70-lap race. Teammate Kai Allen took the win from fifth. The Auckland Tuatara have stamped their authority in a top plays bottom National Basketball League game on Auckland's North Shore. The Tuatara rise to outright first with an 85-74 win over Hawke's Bay, who remain last. That's news and sport. I'm Joe Gilfillan.
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7: In this update, one person is in custody after another person was seriously injured in what's being treated as an assault in Auckland's Panmure about 6:30 last evening. Police have cordoned off a home on Carn Road and are carrying out inquiries. Canterbury fire crews have managed to bring a series of vegetation fires under control. A single hectare hedge fire in Ward in Marlborough was also contained around 9 last night with the help of up to 20 crews. Firefighters are staying on through the night as strong winds threaten to reignite the blaze. Assistant District Commander Brian Keown says today's rain and lower temperatures should ease the situation, but he says the region is extremely dry for this time of the year. Anyone who's lit an outdoor fire in the past week or so is advised to check that it's completely out. A business confidence boost as the government puts $1 million to attracting more corporate events to New Zealand shores. Tourism and Hospitality Minister Louise Upstons announced $1 million investment to attract such events, alongside $4 million for boosting Tourism NZ's marketing. Business Events Industry Aotearoa Chief Executive Lisa Hopkins says she hopes it creates a ripple effect in our economy.
8: What we hope to see is things like future investment stemming from those conferences, future ideas, future opportunities for knowledge exchange.
7: Golden visas could be fueling economic activity beyond property, with visitors tapping into high-end accommodation, hospitality and tourism. Data from the luxury booking platform Stay Lux reveals golden visa holders are renting luxury homes for about 30 nights at a time. Some spend up to $8,000 a day on extras like private chefs, drivers, shopping and domestic travel. Stay Lux CEO Greg Owen says they use the time to explore and weigh up their options. options.
9: They are wanting to decide where they're going to buy. Do they want to invest into this area? And if so, what part of the country do they want to invest into and where do they want to live?
7: A reminder of the ongoing plight of refugees as global tensions continue to flare. Yesterday was World Refugee Day, raising awareness and challenging misconceptions about the millions of people who've been displaced. International Rescue Committee President David Miliband has been meeting families of those displaced by the war in Ukraine. Mr. Miliband says there are people who've been trapped in their homes during the past 4 years of conflict.
10: Their village was occupied for months by Russian troops. They were then chased out, but the damage is still there, and that damage is both physical in the buildings that remain, but also the invisible scars.
7: Senior education officials have revealed more alleged failures within the Gloria Vale Christian School. The school, based inside the religious sect compound on the South Island's west coast, has been granted an interim order to stay open after it had been ordered to close back in December. Kate Rickard reports.
11: Documents released to the Herald allege the school knowingly employed staff with prior convictions, unsuitable for work with children, and failed to vet some employees. The Education Review Office has also noted students who had displayed dangerous behaviour, who were meant to be homeschooled, regularly accessed the school and other children.
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7: In sport, a Category 5 performance from the Hurricanes swept them to a 60-5 win in the Super Rugby Pacific Final with the Chiefs in Wellington last night. The hosts had their home stadium bouncing by half-time with a 29-0 lead that didn't let off until the final whistle went. Player of the match, Hurricanes' first five, Reuben Love, felt it was a win for everyone across the southern North Island.
12: Palmerston North, Hawke's Bay, Taranaki, Wellington! Rugby's back in the 04. That's a dream. Thank you.
7: Four Black Sticks women held their nerve in a penalty shootout to beat the USA and qualify for the FIH Nations Cup final today on Auckland's North Shore, playing India. Black Sticks goalkeeper Grace O'Hanlon was player of the match for two penalty shootout saves. A chance for Paul Cole to finish the PSA Tour season on a high. Cole's through to the title decider at the Tour Finals in Paris after a 3-1 semi-final win over world junior champion Mohamed Zakaria of Egypt. World number two Cole will play third-ranked Peruvian Diego Elias in the final at 7:15 this morning. New Zealand cyclist Lawrence Pithy is dominating the 2026 Tour of Slovenia, winning the opening stage and stage three to control the overall race lead. That's news and sport. I'm Joe Gilfillan.
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6: In this update, former Government Minister Andrew Bailey has confirmed he's leaving Parliament at the end of this term. Mr. Bailey made his announcement at National's annual conference yesterday. Mr. Bailey had previously expressed openness to a list-only position after revealing in March that he would not seek selection for his Port Waikato electorate. He's denied yesterday's development has anything to do with the party's polling numbers, suggesting instead it is a melting pot of different things. The party board has confirmed Jerry Brownlee and Nancy Liu have been chosen for list-only positions. A new work placement program for trainee teachers could stop the sector's reliance on teachers from overseas. The government's Go Rural program is funding student teachers to take their placement in a rural school during their final year of study. Up to 123 students can each receive $4,000 to help with living costs. ECE advocacy group Terito Maiohas chief executive Kathy Wolfe says it grows our homegrown talent, which cuts our need for overseas staff.
7: We get good overseas teachers, but it takes a long time for schools to induct them into how we teach in Aotearoa.
6: Australia says it will do everything it can to stop the spread of H5 bird flu. The country's recorded its first case of the deadly disease. A seabird tested positive for it after washing up on a beach in Western Australia. Another bird's being tested, and the finds are not being linked to any poultry or farms. Prime Minister Anthony Albanese says they're prepared to restrict the virus's spread after seeing its deadliness around the world.
8: Invested $113 million to strengthen our nation's preparedness, including an additional $11.2 million we had in our most recent budget.
6: An urban planner says building a better public transport system is not a quick fix. If elected, the Labour Party promises to cap weekly fares for commuters. The National Party suggests using the government's fuel emergency fund for more trains and buses at peak times. Auckland University urban planning lecturer Tim Welch says those ideas are fine for the moment, but we need a long-term nationwide plan. To Bedford in the UK, we now know it was the train driver who died in the collision between two passenger trains. Dozens more people were injured. One train crashed into the back of another that had stopped on the tracks in Bedford, north of London. It left 11 passengers very seriously injured, 22 seriously injured, and a further 56 with minor injuries. UK travel expert Simon Calder says these kinds of accidents are incredibly rare.
9: The fact that you could have an accident involving two trains on an intercity line heading into London is beyond most people's comprehension.
6: World Vision's 40-hour challenge is back this weekend, raising money for children in Solomon Islands. Environmental organisation Aerosha Aotearoa is holding events in Auckland and Christchurch to plant about 1,500 native trees. They're aiming to raise money for the Pacific while also helping New Zealand.
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6: In sport, to an unexpectedly one-sided Super Rugby Pacific final in Wellington, as called by Elliot Smith.
10: And it's a Kane coronation in the capital. It took 20 years to win their first Super Rugby crown. It has taken 10 more to win their second. But the great entertainers have pulled apart the Chiefs tonight.
6: The Hurricanes beat the Chiefs by 60 points to 5 to lift their second Super Rugby title. Hurricanes' first five, Reuben Love, was named man of the match. Four Black Sticks women held their nerve in a penalty shootout to beat the United States and qualify for the FIH Nations Cup final today against India on Auckland's North Shore. Black Sticks goalkeeper Grace O'Hanlon earned player of the match with two penalty shootout saves. A fourth place finish for Matt Payne in race 18 of the supercars season in Darwin. The New Zealand driver started from third and held second for stages in the back half of the 70-lap race. Teammate Kai Allen took the win from fifth. The Auckland Tuatara have stamped their authority in a top-plays-bottom National Basketball League game on Auckland's North Shore. The Tuatara rise to outright first with an 85-74 win over Hawke's Bay, who remain last. That's news and sport. I'm Joe Gilfillan.
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5: In this update, Golden Visa visitors appear to choose Auckland because of its economic strength. Data from luxury booking platform Stay Lux indicate Golden Visa holders are renting luxury homes for around 30 nights at a time. Some spend up to $8,000 a day on private chefs, drivers and shopping. Stay Lux CEO Greg Owen says, besides Queenstown, high net worth tourists are attracted to the opportunities in Auckland.
6: I think Auckland is a place where capital is being invested or the investments location. So we're seeing Auckland being the number one spot.
5: A new survey for the Broadcasting Standards Authority has found people with low trust in the media are more likely to perceive bias in news reporting. Chief Executive Stacey Wood says that's driven more by the tone and delivery of stories than by factual accuracy. But Ms. Wood says they found the vast majority of people recognise media are free to choose how stories are told.
7: For the authority to intervene in the media's right to freedom of expression requires a really high threshold and a real likelihood of harm. Generally speaking, broadcasters get to choose what stories they tell and how.
5: Animals in Canterbury are among the most in need of refuge from violent homes. Pet refuge shelters animals belonging to victims of violence, meaning owners can leave dangerous situations without fearing pets left behind might be hurt. One in five rescued come from Canterbury, disproportionately higher than the rest of the country. Founder Dame Julie Chapman says the charity is now fundraising to expand its capacity.
8: We're asking people to get on board so that we can actually increase our capacity, definitely in the Canterbury region, but other regions as well, to be able to house pets.
5: A coroner's report reveals a father who drove into oncoming traffic in Wellington had dementia and was banned from driving. Isaiah Abadingo reports.
9: Lesale Foa Issa and his son George died in January 2021 after a crash in the capital's urban motorway. He had been showing signs of cognitive decline and was being assessed for dementia, but his condition was not confirmed until a post-mortem examination. NZTA had suspended his license a day before his collision, and police had forbidden him from driving 2 weeks earlier.
5: Two others were seriously injured, but survived. Hundreds of young people have rolled up their sleeves in Auckland and Christchurch for a good cause this weekend. The environmental organisation Eirasha Aotearoa is holding native planting events in both cities as part of the annual World Vision 40-Hour Challenge. This year it's raising money for children in Solomon Islands. Eirasha Regional Coordinator James Beck says one in six children in the Pacific struggle to access nutritious food.
10: Communities in the Solomon Islands are experiencing increasing food insecurity caused by climate change. A lot of this money is going into agriculture to make the food production systems more resilient.
5: Coronet Peak is reaping the rewards of the snow factory machine it installed this season. The machine makes enough snow to cover a rugby field with 10 centimetres of snow every 3 days. Other major ski fields have again delayed opening until June the 27th, not this weekend. NZ Ski CEO Paul Anderson says Coronet Peak's been all go since the learner slopes opened on King's Birthday weekend almost a month ago.
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5: In sport, a Category 5 performance from the Hurricanes swept them to a 60-5 win in their Super Rugby Pacific final with the Chiefs in Wellington last night. Player of the match, Hurricanes first five, Reuben Love, felt it was a win for everyone across the southern North Island.
11: Palmerston North, Hawke's Bay, Taranaki, Wellington. Rugby's back in the home four. That's a dream, thank you.
5: Four Black Sticks women held their nerve in a penalty shootout to beat the USA and qualify for the FIH Nations Cup final today on Auckland's North Shore, playing India. Black Sticks goalkeeper Grace O'Hanlon earned player of the match with two penalty shootout saves. A chance for Paul Cole to finish the PSA Tour season on a high. Cole is through to the title decider at the Tour Finals in Paris after a 3-1 semi-final win over world junior champion Mohamed Zakaria of Egypt. World number 2 Cole will face third-ranked Peruvian Diego Elias in the final at 7:15 this morning. New Zealand cyclist Lawrence Pithy is dominating the 2026 Tour of Slovenia, winning the opening stage and stage 3 to control the overall race lead. That's news in sport. I'm Joe Gilfillan.
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8: In this update, Golden Visa visitors appear to choose Auckland because of its economic strength. Data from luxury booking platform Stay Lux indicate Golden Visa holders are renting luxury homes for around 30 nights at a time. Some spend up to $8,000 a day on private chefs, drivers and shopping. Stay Lux CEO Greg Owen says, besides Queenstown, high net worth tourists are attracted to the opportunities in Auckland.
9: I think Auckland is a place where capital is being invested or the investments location. So we're seeing Auckland being the number one spot.
8: A new survey for the Broadcasting Standards Authority has found people with low trust in the media are more likely to perceive bias in news reporting. Chief Executive Stacey Wood says that's driven more by the tone and delivery of stories than by factual accuracy. But Ms. Wood says they found the vast majority of people recognise media are free to choose how stories are told.
10: For the authority to intervene in the media's right to freedom of expression requires a really high threshold and a real likelihood of harm. Generally speaking, broadcasters get to choose what stories they tell and how.
8: Animals in Canterbury are among the most in need of refuge from violent homes. Pet refuge shelters animals belonging to victims of violence, meaning owners can leave dangerous situations without fearing pets left behind might be hurt. One in five rescued come from Canterbury, disproportionately higher than the rest of the country. Founder Dame Julie Chapman says the charity is now fundraising to expand its capacity.
11: We're asking people to get on board so that we can actually increase our capacity, definitely in the Canterbury region, but other regions as well, to be able to house pets.
8: A coroner's report reveals a father who drove into oncoming traffic in Wellington had dementia and was banned from driving. Isaiah Abadingo reports.
12: Lesale Foa Issa and his son George died in January 2021 after a crash in the capital's urban motorway. He had been showing signs of cognitive decline and was being assessed for dementia, but his condition was not confirmed until a post-mortem examination. NZTA had suspended his license a day before his collision, and police had forbidden him from driving 2 weeks earlier.
8: Two others were seriously injured, but survived. Hundreds of young people have rolled up their sleeves in Auckland and Christchurch for a good cause this weekend. The environmental organisation Eirasha Aotearoa is holding native planting events in both cities as part of the annual World Vision 40-Hour Challenge. This year it's raising money for children in Solomon Islands. Eirasha Regional Coordinator James Beck says one in six children in the Pacific struggle to access nutritious food.
13: Communities in the Solomon Islands are experiencing increasing food insecurity caused by climate change. A lot of this money is going into agriculture to make the food production systems more resilient.
8: Coronet Peak is reaping the rewards of the snow factory machine it installed this season. The machine makes enough snow to cover a rugby field with 10 centimetres of snow every 3 days. Other major ski fields have again delayed opening until June the 27th, not this weekend. NZ Ski CEO Paul Anderson says Coronet Peak's been all go since the learner slopes opened on King's Birthday weekend almost a month ago.
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8: In sport, a Category 5 performance from the Hurricanes swept them to a 60-5 win in their Super Rugby Pacific final with the Chiefs in Wellington last night. Player of the match, Hurricanes first five, Reuben Love, felt it was a win for everyone across the southern North Island.
15: Palmerston North, Hawke's Bay, Taranaki, Wellington! Rugby's back in the 0-4. That's a dream, thank you.
8: Four Black Sticks women held their nerve in a penalty shootout to beat the USA and qualify for the FIH Nations Cup final today on Auckland's North Shore playing India. Black Sticks goalkeeper Grace O'Hanlon earned player of the match with two penalty shootout saves. A chance for Paul Cole to finish the PSA Tour season on a high. Cole is through to the title decider at the Tour Finals in Paris after a 3-1 semi-final win over world junior champion Mohamed Zachariah of Egypt. World number two Cole will face third-ranked Peruvian Diego Elias in the final at 7:15 this morning. New Zealand cyclist Lawrence Pithy is dominating the 2026 Tour of Slovenia, winning the opening stage and stage three to control the overall race lead. That's news in sport. I'm Joe Gilfillan.
14: We don't just share the stories of Upper Clutha, we live them. 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
3: In this update, Iran is threatening to close the Strait of Hormuz, accusing the US and Israel of violating the ceasefire deal. Meanwhile, the US Central Command maintains safe passage remains intact. Iranian state media says negotiators are still heading to Switzerland for talks over their interim deal on the war. Sky News Middle East commentator Tara Kangalo says both sides are trying to project power.
4: We have seen how the Strait of Hormuz has become perhaps the most important leverage point for the Islamic regime, and they're continuing to push that and press that to get maximum concessions.
3: A pattern's emerging of jailed gang members carrying out strategic violence to get transferred to other prisons and strengthen their numbers. Attempts to get into Auckland Prison in Paremoremo are particularly common, the only facility in the country that permanently holds maximum security inmates. Claudia O'Neill has more.
5: Corrections says prison bosses are taking steps to combat the attempted manipulation. It says management units have been set up at other sites with maximum security staff numbers and processes. Work also goes into prisoner placement and balancing gang factions to prevent one gang becoming dominant in a unit.
3: A busy night for fire crews battling multiple vegetation fires across Canterbury and Marlborough. The fires were mostly contained by about 9 last night, but crews remained on site in Ward, where a hedge fire had spread across 1 hectare. Another fire also burned into the evening at a farm shed near Rolleston and spread to surrounding trees. The flames were fanned with yesterday's high winds, but conditions are expected to improve today. The Garden City is coming alive for the first rugby league match in the fresh 1NZ Stadium. The Warriors are set to take on the North Queensland Cowboys at 4pm in their first match in Christchurch's new stadium. Loft Bar co-owner Mason Lattimore says they've doubled their keg order for the week to prepare, and he's given up his game tickets, knowing the bar will be at maximum capacity all day. That's news.
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3: In sport, and Hurricanes co-captain Duplessis Kirifi has felt 10 years of Hurricanes hurt release after being crowned 2026 Super Rugby Pacific champions. They've produced a dominant whistle-to-whistle performance to thrash the Chiefs 60-5 in Wellington. New Zealand need 5 wickets to win the second cricket test against England after day 4 at the Oval in London. The home side are 182-5 at stumps, still needing 281 runs for victory. That's after the Black Caps posted 362 in their second innings. The Titans have pulled off the upset of the season in League's NRL, kicking a late field goal to stun competition leaders Penrith 19-18 on the Gold Coast. There was also a match-winning field goal in Sydney as the Bulldogs pipped Manly 13-12 in golden point extra time. That's sport. I'm Kalia Strong.
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7: Met service forecast for central Otago. Siding in Queenstown, chance of a shower before dawn, otherwise increasing fine spells. We've got light winds and a high 9 degrees, dropping to a low minus 1. Tomorrow, looking fine with light winds, then northwesterlies developing in the evening. And to Alexandra, today it's looking fine, fog possible overnight, and light winds with a high 10 degrees, dropping to a low minus 1. Tomorrow, looking fine with light winds. And in Wanaka, chance of a shower before dawn today, otherwise increasing fine spells, you've got light winds.
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8: Looking at the roads around Wānaka, Crown Range open, winter driving conditions. Lindis Pass open, the road is clear. Haast Pass open, the road is clear. Mount Aspiring Road open, the road is clear, heavy rain warning. And Kawerau Gorge open, the road is clear.
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Radio Wanaka, Wanaka's best music mix with 660. We made it, and I tell you, he didn't make it. John Jones is away for a couple of weeks, so Aaron Gardner filling in with Daft Punk and Pharrell Williams and Bryan Adams in just a moment. After a Kiwi classic from Dave Dobbin, Love You Like I Should, Radio Wanaka.

0: Radio Wanaka with Brian Adams. From waking up the neighbours out of the early 90s, it's Can't Stop This Thing We Started. Pretty cool to see yesterday morning a story out that a couple of guys are planning a food truck village in Lake Hawea's Longview subdivision. So, of course, the guys who started the food truck Wingin' It, which is an Indian-Kiwi fusion food truck launched in October of 2024 in Longview, added another truck a couple of months ago, the Wingin' It Pizzeria, with pizza, pasta and Italian. And they're hoping that that's going to be kind of the foundation to a whole lot of other people adding food trucks into the Longview subdivision, hoping eventually to have about 8 up and running with maybe even a bar license there, large pergola, 20 picnic tables, all that kind of thing. So certainly sounds like something to get behind and hoping that it really does get off the ground. Ed Sheeran, Shape You in a moment, also the Police and Rihanna's SOS, not far away here at Radio Wanaka.
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0: Brand new for Teddy Swims, it's Mr. Know-It-All on Radio Wanaka with Aaron Gardner. And for John Jones today, Rihanna's SOS, ahead of that and the police wrapped around your finger. Should be a pretty decent day for us today. Fine with light winds getting up to about 10 degrees, meaning it will be frosty overnight though, going down to around zero. Then tomorrow, Monday, bit of cloud around, light winds and a high of 7. Tuesday, kind of the same story, partly cloudy, light winds and 8 before, a bit of rain. Maybe some heavy falls arrives on Wednesday with a high of 8. Right, still to come before 7, Third Eye Blind, Jason Derulo and Men at Work. Be good, Johnny, not far away here at Radio Wanaka.
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0: This is Radio Wānaka on Sunday morning with Aaron Gardner. Sadly, not a long weekend, but not long to wait until the next one of those. Matariki weekend, 3 weeks away. Matariki itself falling on the 10th of July. After a news, sport and weather update at 7, we continue Wānaka's best music mix, hearing from Sugar Ray. Pink's in there and an absolute 80s banger from The Cutting Crew. That's coming up after 7 as Wānaka's best music mix continues in a moment here at Radio Wānaka.
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8: In this update, an Auckland mother says her 10-year-old's still traumatised more than a month after he was attacked by an out-of-control dog. Anna and her son Mickey had been riding their bikes in Belmont on the North Shore in May when they came across a woman struggling to control the dog. Anna says she didn't realise her son had been bitten until they returned home and she found him shaking and crying with a leak full of blood. She says Mickey's now fearful of dogs and scared to walk home alone. Auckland Council says the owner's been issued an infringement and the dog's now required to be de-sexed, microchipped and muzzled when in public. ACC's urging New Zealanders to beware of burn risks as children are most likely to get hurt. The organisation accepted more than 20,000 burn-related injury claims last year, with recovery costing more than $40 million. More than 2,500 children aged 4 years or younger suffered burn-related injuries, the most of any age group. ACC Injury Prevention Lead James Whittaker says parents should consider what risks are around their child.
9: Keep hot drinks well away from them and be really careful when you're giving children a bath or a hot water bottle.
8: Docs ramping up measures to cull deer in the Ruahine Ranges in Hawke's Bay as numbers rise. The deer are wiping out plants, putting pressure on forest recovery in the park. Recreational and community organised hunting has culled about 950 deer. Libraries are playing a key role as a meeting place in many communities. A Public Libraries New Zealand survey has found almost 3 in 4 respondents associate their local library with feelings of community and well-being. 53% say libraries make them feel more independent and confident, up from 30% last year. Public Libraries Chair Tiffany Rawlings says they're a positive environment.
10: Libraries are just a space where people can come and be themselves. They can find community there. So I think that always helps people find confidence in their lives.
8: That's news.
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8: In sport, and a satisfying finish to a strong day four effort from the Black Caps in the second cricket test against England. New Zealand need five more wickets, while 281 runs are still required for the hosts, who are 182 for five in their second innings. Hurricanes hooker Asafo Omua will enjoy the spoils of victory after bringing a second Super Rugby Championship to his hometown. The competition's top side saved their most convincing performance of the year for last, blowing away the Chiefs 60 points to 5 for victory in the final. A pair of match-winning field goals in League's NRL. The second-last Titans have stunned competition leaders Penrith 13-12 on the Gold Coast. In Sydney, hosts the Bulldogs prevailed in golden point extra time over Manly. That's sport. I'm Carly Strong.
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12: Met service forecast for Central Otago. Starting in Queenstown, chance of a shower before dawn, otherwise increasing fine spells. We've got light winds and a high 9 degrees, dropping to a low minus 1. Tomorrow, looking fine with light winds, then northwesterlies developing in the evening. And to Alexandra, today it's looking fine, fog possible overnight, and light winds with a high 10 degrees, dropping to a low minus 1. Tomorrow, looking fine with light winds. And in Wanaka, chance of a shower before dawn today, otherwise increasing fine spells, you've got light winds.
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12: Wānaka Road Report. Here's your update. Starting with Crown Range, we've got winter driving conditions. On Haast Pass, the road is now open. Kawerau Gorge and Lindis Pass, the roads are clear. And to Mount Aspiring Road, caution is advised due to heavy rain.
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It's Pink and Walk Me Home on Radio Wanaka with Wanaka's Best Music Mix on a Sunday morning. A couple of Kiwi songs on the way from Coterie and Op Shop as well with Maybe. After an 80s banger from the Cutting Crew, Just Die in Your Arms, Radio Wanaka.

0: You're on Radio Wanaka. Good Kiwi double shot this Sunday morning. That's Op Shop and Maybe. A new for Coterie ahead of that. It's a track called Lay Your Head. It's Aaron Gardner here. Hope Sunday is going well at your place. A bit of a heads up. Next week begins a bit of disruption around Albert Town. The Albert Town Bridge having temporary closures from Tuesday to Thursday next week. That's all part of a major wastewater upgrade project, so you won't be able to drive across there between Tuesday and Thursday. Then a second round of closures between August the 3rd and 14th, and that'll be weekdays 9 a.m. to 5:30. So detours will be in place, but you will need to allow a bunch of extra time. You will still be able to bike and walk across the bridge while these works are being done. Absolute classic from Fleetwood Mac on the way in a moment. The Chain, Swedish House Mafia, Don't You Worry Child, and REM's Man on the Moon. All not far away here at Radio Wanaka.
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0: 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It's Endlessly on Radio Wanaka with Aaron Gardner for John Jones. Also heard from REM, Swedish House Mafia, and the absolute classic from Fleetwood Mac and there, The Chain. 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Kenny Loggins, Matchbox 20, and some more Kiwi stuff from Drag's project, Summer Rain, on the way before 8 here at Radio Wanaka.
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0: This is Radio Wānaka on a Sunday morning with Aaron Gardner. It's nearly 8, so we'll do a quick check of news, sport and weather, and then we continue. Wānaka's best music mix with Miley Cyrus, Wrecking Ball, gets things underway. Hearing from The Clash, Should I Stay or Should I Go, along with Alex Warren's latest Fever Dream. And a song which, with Red Hot Chili Peppers, gotten a bit of legal action, not against them, but against a TV show in the 2000s. Yeah, they didn't really like the TV show had come along and stolen the name of their song and album. Californication is coming up after 8 here at Radio Wānaka.
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11: In this update, the Greens are set to unveil their tax policy today.

0: leader Chloe Swarbrick says the election policy will be focused on common sense to tackle what she calls a cost of greed crisis. Here's senior political reporter Azaria Howell.
1: The Greens are proposing to boost resources for inland revenue to scrutinise money being sent out of the country and suggest the current tax law needs proper enforcement. Last year, the Greens' alternative budget promised to raise $88 billion in new revenue, including through a wealth tax, inheritance tax and company tax rates.
0: Signs our health system's starting to sink without the funding to match our escalating needs. Health researchers say this year's budget lift isn't enough to respond to population growth, higher costs and rising demand. Victoria University's Jacqueline Cumming says we're about $420 million short of providing the same level of services we saw this past year. She says the same pressures remain.
2: Staff are going to continue to feel stressed. People are still not going to be able to easily access primary healthcare services, and the likelihood of elective services, for example, may well also fall.
0: Australia's Prime Minister Anthony Albanese has confirmed the fuel excise cut will be extended for another month. The excise was due to expire at the end of June and will now run until August 2nd. In addition to this extension, the heavy vehicle road user charge will also be reduced by 16 cents. Albanese says the excise reduction will allow further economic and fuel stability. Confidence, a roaring Christchurch crowd will help the Warriors take it home in the first league match in the 1NZ Stadium. They're taking on the North Queensland Cowboys at 4pm. Warrior Nation founder Richie Morgan says there's no easy game in the NRL, but the Warriors have a new age culture and a strong squad.
3: With the Warrior Nation support in Christchurch raising the roof, I think Warriors by 12, it's going to be a bloody good game. More so the atmosphere, the place is going to be just echoing and up the wires, 12-point win.
0: That's news.
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0: In sports, and a Category 5 performance from the Hurricanes have swept them to the first Super Rugby crown in a decade. They've run in 9-1 to thrash the Chiefs 60-5 in the final in Wellington. Player of the match, Hurricanes first five Ruben Love, is shouting out their fans across the entire region.
6: Palmerston North, Hawke's Bay, Taranaki, Wellington! Rugby's back in the home four. That's a dream, thank you.
0: Reflections of a crucial moment for New Zealand on day four of the second cricket test against England at the Oval. The hosts are 182 for 5 at stumps, still 281 runs away, with the Black Caps needing just 5 wickets to win. The Netherlands have powered to a 5-1 win in Houston over Sweden at the Football World Cup. That's sport, I'm Carly Strong.
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7: Met service forecast for central Otago. Starting in Queenstown, chance of a shower before dawn, otherwise increasing fine spells. We've got light winds and a high 9 degrees, dropping to a low minus 1. Tomorrow, looking fine with light winds, then northwesterlies developing in the evening. And to Alexandra, today it's looking fine, fog possible overnight and light winds with a high 10 degrees dropping to a low minus 1. Tomorrow looking fine with light winds. And in Wānaka, chance of a shower before dawn today, otherwise increasing fine spells, you've got light winds.
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7: Wānaka Road Report. Here's your update. Starting with Crown Range, we've got winter driving conditions. On Haast Pass, the road is now open. Kawerau Gorge and Lindis Pass, the roads are clear. And to Mount Aspiring Road, caution is advised due to heavy rain.
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should I go? A banger from The Clash, it's Should I Stay, Should I Go on Radio Wanaka Sunday morning with the Chillies and Cyril and Dean Lewis on the way in a moment. I happen to see if you want to catch this guy live, he's doing a show up in Auckland in August. This song, though, still struggling to meet the heights of his previous track, Ordinary, which is still sitting in the top 40. It's Alex Warren and Fever Dream on Radio Wanaka. How do

0: Cyril and Dean Lewis covering the old Crowded House classic. It's Fall at Your Feet on Radio Wanaka with Wanaka's Best Music Mix. Winter solstice day, shortest day today. Heading for a high of around 10 degrees and should be a pretty fine day, which I was going to say is ideal conditions, but that's probably not quite the right word. It's the best case scenario for the Lake Hawea Polar Plunge. Yeah, that's happening today, of course. A chance to take a plunge off the campground jetty and celebrate the winter solstice with a refreshing icy dip in Lake Hawea. Lunch going to be available afterwards and everyone welcome, so it is going to be a good day for it. The Lake Hawea Polar Plunge as we celebrate winter solstice. Ace of Base, Ray's Where Is My Husband and Split Ends. You're looking forward to playing Poor Boy on the way soon here at Radio Wanaka.
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0: Chainsmokers and Halsey. It's Closer on Radio Wanaka. Aaron Gardner in for John Jones. Jeremy Clarkson's certainly been in the news a lot this week after the shock cancer diagnosis for him at the last two episodes of season 5 of Clarkson's Farm. Of course, not really a good season for him health-wise at all. Started off in hospital with troubles with his heart. And then, yeah, ended with some pretty aggressive prostate cancer at the end of season 5. Apparently, though, because the tabloids in the UK have been going huge on this, apparently they have actually spotted filming underway for season 6 of Clarkson's Farm. So certainly seeming like everything is going well, but we do wish him all the best because he is, whether you like him or not, he's done some pretty amazing things for farming. Just the opinion of farming in the UK and around the world and accepting or changing people's understanding of farming and giving people a better appreciation for it. So, yeah, we do wish Clarkson all the best for his recovery. Chad Kroger's hero on the way in a moment. Taylor Swift from the new Toy Story movie, I Knew It, I Knew You. That's coming up along with a banger from Aretha Franklin here at Radio Wanaka.
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0: Sunday morning on Radio Wānaka, we're bringing you Wānaka's best music mix. It's nearly nine, so doing a check of news, sport and weather in just a moment, then plenty of great songs on the way from Coldplay, Olivia Dean's The Man I Need, and this from the Hooters. 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
9: In this update, a 28-year-old man is due in court tomorrow following a grievous assault in East Auckland last night. Emergency services were called to Kane Road in Panmure around 6:30pm, where one person was taken to hospital with critical injuries and remains in a serious condition. Police say the two men knew each other and they're investigating further. A person has died and another person is seriously injured after a two-vehicle crash in Kirikiri last night. Emergency services were called to Kirikiri Inlet Road about 8:30pm. Police have examined the scene and inquiries into what happened are ongoing. The Greens will today outline their tax plan and what co-leader Chloe Swarbrick says will tackle the cost of greed crisis. Here's senior political

0: Reporter Azaria Howell.
1: The party is expected to announce further resources for inland revenue to chase corporations, including tech giants. Chloe Swarbrick says this year's policy will be intentional on practical common sense changes. The Greens' taxes, as part of their alternative budget last year, copped criticism from the government as well as Labour leader Chris Hipkins.
0: Peace talks between the US and Iran are set to go ahead, despite Israel's continued attacks on southern Lebanon and the Strait of Hormuz being closed. Iran's announced the waterway is shut to tanker traffic due to continued IDF operations in Lebanon breaching its peace deal with the US. However, the US says the strait is still open, and delegates will meet with Iran officials in Switzerland for further discussions. US Vice President J.D. Vance says they're working to clear up any confusion.
2: Things are going well. But of course, we're going to verify all of this. And that's the thing that a lot of the criticisms of the deal have really underappreciated, is that the United States has all the cards.
0: That's news.
3: Yeah, so the days of waiting in the car to hear the next song are long gone. 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
0: Two sports and satisfaction for Henry Nicholls as New Zealand move within sight of victory in the second cricket test against England at the Oval. His century on return to the team led the visitors to 361 in their second innings, leading by 462 before they reduced England to 182 for 5. Nicholls 121 at number 3 came after the retirement of Kane Williamson after the first test. Hurricanes loose forward Peter Lakai believes their Super Rugby title is a triumph 7 months in the making. The celebrations in the stand started at halftime during the home side's 60-5 win over the Chiefs in the final. A five-match NRL rookie has handed the title favourites a shock defeat in league's NRL. The Titans have stunned the Panthers 19-18 on the Gold Coast thanks to a last-minute field goal from 20-year-old halfback Zane Harrison. That's your sport. I'm Kalia Strong.
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5: Met service forecast for central Otago. Starting in Queenstown, chance of a shower before dawn, otherwise increasing fine spells. We've got light winds and a high 9 degrees, dropping to a low minus 1. Tomorrow, looking fine with light winds, then northwesterlies developing in the evening. And to Alexandra, today it's looking fine, fog possible overnight and light winds with a high 10 degrees dropping to a low minus 1. Tomorrow looking fine with light winds. And in Wanaka, chance of a shower before dawn today, otherwise increasing fine spells, you've got light winds.
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5: Wanaka Road Report. Here's your update. Starting with Crown Range, we've got winter driving conditions. On Haast Pass, the road is now open. Kawerau Gorge and Lindis Pass, the roads are clear. And to Mount Aspiring Road, caution is advised due to heavy rain. Wanaka.
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It's Olivia Dean, The Man I Need on Radio Wanaka with Aaron Gardner and for John Jones. And that song's still continuing to achieve incredible things on the charts. Still sitting at number 3, now 6 times platinum, and it's been on the charts for 44 weeks. It's one of those songs we seemingly just can't get enough of. And I see this week, actually, Olivia Rodrigo's new album out is also dominating the charts. She's got what essentially looks like the entire album in the top 40 at the moment. David Guetta and Sia with Titanium coming up. Big 90s tune 2 from Soul Asylum. But this is The Hooters from 85. It's a track called And We Danced on Radio Wanaka.

0: A big 90s tune for Soul Asylum. That's Runaway Train on Radio Wanaka. We're playing Wanaka's best music mix on a Sunday morning in Radio Wanaka Breakfast with Jack Vanderhaiden returns tomorrow morning. And just after 7:30, Risk and Reward returns. A chance to maybe win yourself a bit of cash, all thanks to Southern Lakes panel beating. So Jake played on Wednesday and managed to bank $40 after getting it to question 3. But can you go even further? So get a question right, you win a voucher. 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But if you get one wrong answer, you could lose the lot. So you could play Risk and Reward 7:30 tomorrow morning. If you haven't done it yet, save the number on your phone now to give us a call. 03-443-1809 is the number to play with Jack after 7:30 tomorrow morning with Dua Lipa, U2's One Tree Hill, and Katy Perry coming up in a moment here at Radio Wanaka.
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0: It's Noah Kahan, The Great Divide on Radio Wanaka with Aaron Gardner this Sunday morning and for John Jones. As we know, it's certainly not been the coldest start to winter this year. A lot of the country running warmer than average, in some parts of the South Island about 5 degrees warmer than normal. And I see the Met Service is saying that more than 150 weather stations around the country are on track to log their warmest June on record. And those records go back to 1929, which is certainly why a lot of the ski fields around the south have been having to delay openings because conditions just haven't been favourable. But I think next week is looking like it could be a productive one. Pearl Jam, Last Kiss coming up in a moment, of Monsters and Men, Little Talks, and The Fine Young Cannibals, She Drives Me Crazy, hopefully coming up before 10 here at Radio Wanaka.
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Making our way through the shortest day. It's Sunday the 21st of June, and this is Radio Wanaka with Aaron Gardner for John Jones. Yes, the sunrise was 8:16 this morning, sunset 5:13, but from here, day's getting longer, but also getting colder. Nearly 10, so we'll do an update of news, sport and weather in just a moment. Wheatus Teenage Dirtbag gets things back underway, then hearing from Rosé and Bruno Mars, and this from the Waterboys.

0: That's coming up along with Shaboozy, Counting Crows and Vanessa Carlton as well. As Wanaka's best music mix continues in a moment here at Radio Wanaka.
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11: In this update, a pattern's emerging of jailed gang members carrying out strategic violence to get transferred to other prisons and strengthen their numbers. Attempts to get into Auckland Prison in Paremoremo are particularly common, the only facility in the country that permanently holds maximum security inmates. Claudia O'Neill has more.
12: Correction says prison bosses are taking steps to combat the attempted manipulation. It says management units have been set up at other sites with maximum security staff numbers and processes. Work also goes into prisoner placement and balancing gang factions to prevent one gang becoming

0: prominent in a unit.
1: A push for the government to better support people displaced due to overseas disasters, conflicts and humanitarian emergencies. A new report by World Vision and Auckland University is calling for changes to our humanitarian protections and immigration settings. It suggests the country needs an emergency protection framework which can be applied consistently across a range of crises. World Vision's Head of Advocacy and Justice, Rebecca Armstrong, says the government's response is lacking. Accusations that Israel is trying to destabilise negotiations between the US and Iran to ensure Tehran doesn't secure a favourable deal. Iran's announced the Strait of Hormuz is closed again due to Israel's latest attacks in Lebanon, breaching Tehran's agreement with the US. Iran says it's targeting Hezbollah targets in southern Lebanon in response to overnight strikes. However, Israeli political analyst Oli Goldberg says they're jeopardising peace talks for political gain.
2: Israel will have lost everything if the US and Iran continue to negotiate without it expressly.
1: Libraries are playing a special role in many Kiwi communities. Almost 3 in 4 respondents to a Public Libraries New Zealand survey say they have feelings of community and belonging in their local library. Public Libraries Chair Tiffany Rawlings says their role in fostering a good environment isn't surprising. That's news.
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1: Two sports and a satisfying finish to a strong day 4 effort from the Black Caps in the second cricket test against England. New Zealand need 5 more wickets, while 281 runs are still required for the hosts, who are 182 for 5 in their second innings. A tough day 3 at golf's US Open for Ryan Fox. He's posted a 4-over par third round to fall to 7-over overall. The Black Sticks men have secured the bronze medal at Hockey's Nations Cup in South Africa with a 3-1 win over Japan. The Black Foils have bagged a second and third place finish on their first day back in Sale GP, racing at the latest round in Canada. New Zealand driver Marcus Armstrong has qualified third for the latest IndyCar race at the Road in America track in Wisconsin. That's sport. I'm Carly Strong.
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5: Met service forecast for central Otago. Starting in Queenstown, chance of a shower before dawn, otherwise increasing fine spells. We've got light winds and a high 9 degrees, dropping to a low minus 1. Tomorrow, looking fine with light winds, then northwesterlies developing in the evening. And to Alexandra, today it's looking fine, fog possible overnight and light winds with a high 10 degrees, dropping to a low minus 1. Tomorrow, looking fine with light winds. And in Wanaka, chance of a shower before dawn today, otherwise increasing fine spells, you've got light winds.
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5: Wānaka Road Report. Here's your update. Starting with Crown Range, we've got winter driving conditions. On Haast Pass, the road is now open. Kawerau Gorge and Lindis Pass, the roads are clear. And to Mount Aspiring Road, caution is advised due to heavy rain.
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Roseanne, Bruno Mars. It's Up It's Moi. Radio Wanaka, Wanaka's best music mix with Aaron Gardner on Lake Hartwear Polar Plunge Day, getting up to around 10 degrees for that. Shaboozy and Counting Crows with Vanessa Carlton in a moment. It's the Waterboys now on Radio Wanaka.

0: Counting Crows and Vanessa Carlton on Radio Wanaka. It's the Big Yellow Taxi. And the Celebration Cake will be back with Jack Vander Heyden next week. Of course, our winner this week was St. Pierre's. And the nomination came from their customers, which was pretty nice. Just to recognise not only the exciting new addition to town, but just the incredibly friendly and welcoming team behind the counter. So a big congratulations to the crew at St. Pierre's Sushi Wanaka. And also, bit of a side note too, celebration cake too for our very own Jack Vander Heyden, who celebrated his birthday last week. We do the celebration cake thanks to the National Transport and Toy Museum. So if you have something worth celebrating, whether it's, you know, a win at work, sporting success, a milestone, a birthday, engagement, or anything like that, text your celebration shout out to 2442 and it could be our next celebration cake winner. All right, between now and about 20 to 11, hearing from Blondie. Imagine Dragons are on top of the world along with Tom Cochrane and Ed Sheeran here at Radio Wanaka.
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0: That's Ed Sheeran. A little more on Radio Wanaka and Tom Cochrane. Life is a highway ahead of that. If you haven't yet heard the news, big delays expected across the week between Tuesday and Thursday particularly, with the Albertown Bridge being closed for some major wastewater upgrade works. So that's happening between Tuesday and Thursday next week. And then there will be another round of closures between August the 3rd and 14th between 9 a.m. and 5:30 p.m. Detours will be in place, but you'll need to allow some extra time. You can still bike and walk across, though, while those works are underway. Queen, I Want to Break Free coming up along with Franz Ferdinand and Somber. Home Wrecker is coming up before 11 here at Radio Wanaka.
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0: You're on Radio Wanaka on Sunday morning. It's nearly 11, so we'll do a new sport and weather check in just a moment. Have a look at the road report as well. Then plenty of great music as Wanaka's best music mix continues. Justin Timberlake's in there. One of the biggest movies in the world right now, of course, is the Michael Jackson biopic. That's in cinemas right now, so he's all over the charts. So we thought it'd be rude not to play some MJ after 11, playing Billie Jean. Also hearing from Sam Fender and Olivia Dean. Rein Me In coming up after 11 on Radio Wanaka.
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8: In this update, Nationals campaign boss has compared ACT and New Zealand First to bickering children as he rouses the party faithful at its annual conference. Political reporter Ethan Griffith says more.
9: Simeon Brown addressed a full room of 500 members in Lower Hutt this morning, labelling Nationals' two coalition partners a distraction and saying NZ First can't be trusted not to partner with Labour. But he saved the strongest criticism for Labour and the Greens, saying if returns to power, they'd be recidivist offenders and ruin the country's books.
8: Prime Minister Chris Luxon is addressing the conference now and announcing a KiwiSaver election policy. Meanwhile, the Green Party has its sights set on tackling inequality and corporate greed. It's set to reveal a raft of election tax changes. It says we'll rebuild the country and put more money in the pockets of New Zealanders. Claudia O'Neill has more.
10: The changes include new super rich inheritance and gift taxes, a higher tax rate for big corporations, and a levy on liabilities for the four big banks. The Greens say this delivers more than $32 billion of new revenue over 4 years. The party's also promising to change income tax rates, giving anyone earning under $160,000 a tax cut.
8: A 26-year-old autistic man has been found after going missing during a hike with his family. Patrick Eager was reported missing yesterday morning in the Conical Hill track area of Hanama Springs. Police say he's now been located with the help of about 30 search and rescue volunteers this morning. The Warriors are making history in Christchurch, bringing rugby league to the new One NZ Stadium for the first time. They're taking on the North Queensland Cowboys at 4 p.m. More than 1,000 Warriors fans will be marching down Cashel Street with flags, drums and chants from 3 p.m. Warrior Nation founder Richie Morgan says everyone is loud, proud and excited to be in the city. That's news.
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8: To sports, and Hurricanes co-captain Duplessis Kirifi insists their massive margin of victory in the Super Rugby Pacific final is no slight on the Chiefs. The home side's dominant 60-5 win in Wellington represents a fourth straight final defeat for the Chiefs. Late drama at this morning's Football World Cup clash in Toronto. Germany have scored in the fourth minute of stoppage time to clinch a come-from-behind 2-1 win over Côte d'Ivoire. The Netherlands thumped Sweden 5-1 in Houston. Shane Van Gisbergen has bagged pole position for tomorrow's NASCAR Cup Series race at the US Naval Base at Coronado in San Diego. Paul Cole has suffered a 3-1 loss in the final at the PSA Squash Tour's season-ending tour finals in Paris. That's sport. I'm Kalia Strong.
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1: Met service forecast for central Otago. Starting in Queenstown, chance of a shower before dawn, otherwise increasing fine spells. We've got light winds and a high 9 degrees, dropping to a low minus 1. Tomorrow, looking fine with light winds, then northwesterlies developing in the evening. And to Alexandra, today it's looking fine, fog possible overnight, and light winds with a high 10 degrees, dropping to a low minus 1. Tomorrow, looking fine with light winds. And in Wanaka, chance of a shower before dawn today, otherwise increasing fine spells, you've got light winds.
0: 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Sue and Barry Bruce have the right vehicle for you at wanakarentacar.co.nz.
1: Wanaka Road Report. Here's your update. Starting with Crown Range, we've got winter driving conditions. On Haast Pass, the road is now open. Kawerau Gorge and Lindis Pass, the roads are clear. And to Mount Aspiring Road, caution is advised due to heavy rain.
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We're playing Wānaka's best music mix. Aaron Gardner for John Jones. Michael Jackson all over the charts again, of course, with the new biopic in cinemas at the moment. So he's got plenty of songs on the top 40. After some more chart toppers, Olivia Dean and Sam Fender, of course. It's Rain Me In on Radio Wānaka. Good morning.

0: It's Morgan Wallen, Last Night on Radio Wanaka. We're playing Wanaka's best music mix on a Sunday morning. Of course, on the Radio Wanaka Breakfast with Jack Vanderhaeden podcast on the show from Friday. What's hot, what's not, and what's worth a shot, back with Jordane Wilson. And this week they covered off Whitebait Pizza, hot, Forgotten Birthdays, not, and trying unusual pizza toppings before judging them. So that's on the podcast with What's Hot, What's Not, and What's Worth a Shot with Jordane Wilson. Also, of course, this weekend is the 40-hour challenge. So Jack caught up with Tim Pamphlett to talk through the 40-hour challenge, supporting communities in the Solomon Islands and how Kiwis are making a difference this weekend. So you can get that on the iHeartRadio app or wherever you get your podcasts. Alanis Morissette, you learn on the way in a moment. Also Taylor Swift and Billy Joel from Glass Houses. 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

0: It's Avicii, Wake Me Up on Radio Wanaka. Shortest day for 2026. It's June the 21st. Also heard Billy Joel, You May Be Right, and Taylor Swift's Opalite in there as well. If you're taking part in the Polar Plunge at Lake Hawea, midday, best of luck. I was going to say keep warm, but not really an option. Will be some great food though there after the plunge, and everyone is welcome. So all the best if you're taking part. Lenny Kravitz with Fly Away coming up. Also Miles Smith and Dexy's Midnight Runners before midday.
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6: 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We've moved poppers to Papa Nui, Aunt May's to Hoonhay, picked up drawers from Bromley Bargain Stores, and moved all things chic from Merivale Boutiques. So if you're making the big move north, or just grabbing a bargain in Barrington, call Best Removals, 03 445 1165. 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
8: 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These actions will both reduce your chimney smoke output. 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

0: This is Radio Wānaka. Wānaka's best music mix, handing over to Liam. He takes over after midday to continue. Plenty of great music coming up, hearing from Live. Bon Jovi's Living on a Prayer along with 1D, and the song that's finally been knocked off the number one spot after dominating the charts for quite some time.
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8: In this update, National says KiwiSaver will be compulsory if they're re-elected, promising a dramatic shake-up of the country's retirement scheme. Leader Chris Luxon announced the policy at the party's annual conference this morning. Political reporter Ethan Griffiths is there.
9: Under National's proposal, KiwiSaver would be compulsory for all workers by 2028, with all newborns automatically enrolled from 2027 and given $1,500. It pairs with the party's previous announcement to raise minimum contributions to 12% by 2032, 6% each from the employer and employee.
8: National is also promising to pay a government contribution to a parent's KiwiSaver while they're on paid parental leave.
10: Too often is the parent taking time out, usually the mum, whose retirement savings fall behind and never quite catch up. And I just don't think that's acceptable.
8: And the Greens are promising to tackle corporate greed and address inequalities this election with a revamped tax system. The party's unveiled a suite of proposals, including new super-rich inheritance and gift taxes, a higher tax rate for big corporates, and a new levy on our four main banks. There's also a plan to income tax rates, giving anyone earning under $160,000 a tax cut. Co-leader Marima Davidson says Aotearoa is the richest it's ever been, with enough money for everyone to thrive.
11: The riches of our large economy are not being shared properly. The system has been rigged over successive governments to prevent the resources going to where they are needed.
8: Peace talks between the US and Iran are set to go ahead despite Israel's continued attacks in southern Lebanon and the Strait of Hormuz being closed. Iran's announced the waterway is shut to tanker traffic due to continued IDF operations in Lebanon, breaching its peace deal with the US. However, the US says the strait is still open and delegates will meet with Iran officials in Switzerland for further discussions. US Vice President J.D. Vance says they're working to clear up any confusion. That's news.
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8: In sports, Hurricanes coach Clark Laidlaw hopes some of their Super Rugby Championship winning players are rewarded with higher honours for the first time. Ahead of tomorrow's All Black squad naming, Laidlaw says the Hurricanes players have made their mark.
13: They've done everything they can around the performance for the Hurricanes. Held the pen how Renz wants to play the game and what he's looking for in each individual. But we've certainly got a lot of good players that are playing some of their best rugby. So, yeah, I'm sure the selection will go some of the boys' way.
8: A surprise Shane von Gisbergen after bagging pole position for the NASCAR Cup Series race at the Coronado Naval Base in San Diego. A custom-built track has been built on the active US military base. The Black Sticks men have secured the bronze medal at Hockey Nations Cup in South Africa with a 3-1 win over Japan. And the Black Foils have bagged a second and a third place finish on their first day back in SailGP Racing at the latest round in Canada. That's sport. I'm Sandy Hodge.
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14: Met service forecast for Central Otago. Starting in Queenstown, chance of a shower before dawn, otherwise increasing fine spells. We've got light winds and a high 9 degrees, dropping to a low -1.